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1: Copy. 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Go to the drive-thru, or the driveway, sorry.
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0: Class of Hubble, Henry Union, Woodway, Edward Lincoln, Lincoln, First of Charles, Thomas, date birth
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0: 12 EMS, responding on emergency to 909 East 7th Street for med request. Again, 12 EMS, responding on emergency to 909 East 7th Street for med request.
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0: 8558.
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0: Can you make a note that the female in my state returns was trespassed from Walmart?

0: Speedy Bench, where EMS is on scene.
1: Hi. Copy.
2: SOMS 38.
1: Go ahead.
2: On scene.
1: F4.

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1: All right.
2: Yes, the 22K.
3: The 4.
0: Can you start me a drone call at Sunflower Park?
1: I've heard.

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1: Go ahead.
0: 3833.
1: Standby.

0: 558P.
1: Go ahead.
2: Yes.
3: Go ahead.
0: That expired in February on a silver 2013 Chevy.
2: Great. Sorry, 48 to me. I'll take care of it. I'm loaded right.
0: To Sabrina Mitchell.
3: That's the one, that's 3-8.
1: All right, copy. I'm going to have traffic with it here. Gurley and Warlow, as soon as the light changes.
3: 3-8, go ahead.
0: Copy.
2: Thank you, 22.
3: Clear and complete of E7. Refusal signed. 10-4.
2: 85 to 10. I'll be stopped on Gabriel.
0: Copy.
2: Yes, look pretty good today. I'm going to say let's have a good time.
3: That's negative. We can give them a call back though if you want.
2: If you would, please.

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1: Go ahead.
2: Stand by for my transfer page, ECH to the airport.
0: I'll be out with an e-bike rider on Walnut and Birch.
1: Copy.

0: EMS, respond to CCH ED5 for a med transfer to the airport. 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Patient and crew are ready now.
1: SOMS, 37.
0: 37, go ahead.
1: 37, surround.
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0: 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It'll be on the west side of the road.
1: 10-4, thank you.

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1: Copy.

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0: I-90 East, 3 County, 288 Edward Wyman Passenger on a dark green Yukon.
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0: I-90 eastbound 502 Queen Mary George, Oregon Pasture, is at Black Lincoln.
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1: Excellent, thanks.

0: Could you 1019 to 16 Emerald Ave? The RP advises that a Dustin Blanchard is parked in her driveway. He has been trespassed. Looks like he was trespassed 6/30/25 with no expiration date per 17/149. He is parked there. She believes he may be under the influence of 260s.
1: Yes, I'm trying to get into 19.
2: Four.
1: Yes, I'm 39. I'll have that as well.
0: 10-4.

0: Yes, I'm 39.
1: 39.
0: Was she able to get a vehicle description and 28 for that DC lease?
1: I have to confirm, she wasn't able to get the full 28. It is a white Tahoe with a 19 county plate.
0: 10 for newer or older?
1: Can I ask?
2: SL 163 will both be tonight.
1: So far.

0: units responding to 16 Emerald. The RP did advise that he left towards Willow to get onto American Road. It is going to be roughly 2013 white pearly color Tahoe. The plate is 19 County 19005.
1: Yeah, so MS 37. Very different coverage.
2: Go ahead.
1: We're out at the airport.
2: Airport.

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1: Go ahead.
0: We're clear of the airport and available.
1: 10-4. PD 554, traffic. Go ahead.

0: could be a church in 7th. Could be New Mexico plate, PC. Sam David's home, 556. I'll wait for it.
1: Ready.

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0: Copy.

0: 507 PD. Can you head to 83, please?
1: Yes, sir. I'm ready.
0: Copy, thanks.
2: PD for an 83. I was en route to 83, but I couldn't get turned around.
3: That's 29.
2: 29. Copy. Sorry, I think there was some confusion here. We'll put you en route to 83.
3: I didn't pass the vehicle coming in. I'm going to stop out at 16 animal real quick.
2: Go for
4: it. 29. Let's try around the area, see if I can find it.
3: Go for it.
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1: Yeah, copy.
2: Thank you.

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1: 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Is it okay if I patch him through to your cell phone?
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5: Yep. 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
1: Copy.

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1: That's where I'll send it to you.
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1: 39 SO 297.
2: Can you repeat that,
0: PD? 10-2 still. Was that a truck or a PC?
1: 10-4. It'll be a PC.
0: Copy. Do you have me checked out somewhere?
1: I have you in the area of the trespassing call.
0: 10-4, yeah. Just driving the area. I'll be 10-2.
1: You'll be 10-what?
0: I'm just driving the area. I'll be 10-2. I'll let you know otherwise.
1: 10-4, I'll just put you 10-8, but keep you on the call.
0: That's much simpler. Sometimes I overthink it.
1: That's why we're here.
0: I'll never openly admit that. Five, 558, status.
3: I'm good, just about to clear.
0: Copy.

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1: 8501, I'll head to 87. Copy.
2: 8558, I'm pretty close, I'll cover.
1: Copy.
3: That's all on the 36. We'll be in that.
1: Somewhere. 8501, you can show me on scene. Copy.

0: Yeah, back to Jake. You want to be
1: awesome? Okay.
0: That's clear now. I'll be 10-24, 10 a.m. on trespassing.
1: 10-4.

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2: Ready, Raghorn.
1: Go ahead. Gillette EMS Battalion 1 Fire Bravo responds to the corner of Fit and Gurley for a fall, head injury, and a possible broken arm. Again, Gillette EMS Battalion 1 Fire respond to the corner of Fit and Gurley for a head injury and a possible broken arm after a fall. Gillette EMS Battalion 1 Fire Bravo responds to the corner of Fit and Gurley for a fall, head injury, and possible broken arm. Again, Gillette EMS Battalion 1 Fire respond to the corner of Fit and Gurley for a head injury and a possible broken arm after a fall.
2: It's going to be Charles from that previous call.
1: Copy.
3: S29, 7810, 1024.
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4: Just pulling up to you.
3: 10-4, I was going to say 1022. He ain't home, and I think the granddad's going to take care of it.
4: 10-4.
1: 39 SO.
2: Go ahead.
1: He is responding to the corner of 5th and Gurley. You're responding to a 72-year-old male conscious breathing tube complaint today of a fall with a head injury, possible broken arm. He is conscious, awake, breathing. PD is currently on scene.
5: I'm getting that call put out. It's going to be a Green Kia, local PC, 468 Tom.
2: There was.
1: Andrew, I'm coming.

0: 5-1, that's what I'm saying.
1: Copy. SOMS-36. SOMS-36. Arrived on scene. Check one.

0: Yeah, so when do you want to go and clean? Whatever you want.
1: P547, I can take care of that vent inspection on Polly.
0: Copy. Okay.

0: 39 as well.
1: Right.
0: Just your 43, it did begin at the 152. 146 was the closest that I could geo-verify it.
1: Yeah, that's fine. That's where the county line is.
0: Of course.

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0: Warlow and Brooks, local passenger 962 William on a red Mitsubishi.
2: 8501, what's his date of birth?
1: 24. Stand by. Date of birth 7-7-1954.
2: 8-0-7.
1: Go ahead.
2: What hour, please?
1: IR 14309.
2: 4309?
1: 14309.
2: Thank you.
3: That's 39.
1: 39.
2: 8501, can you send that info to the ER?
3: I'm into the challenge, didn't see anything being cleared off there.
1: Absolutely. There are.
2: 8501.
1: Go ahead.
2: Jersey 8 is going to stay here on scene. They're getting ready to transport. I'm going to head to the house and let wife know.
1: Copy.

0: Alaska Gonzalez, George Ocean Nora, Zebra Adam Lincoln, Edward Zebra, First and Zurich, Zebra Adam Robert, Edward King, middle of Lee, date of birth is 6/9/2010.
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2: That's 151.
0: 151.
2: Check 29 is on Michael Newton. Edward, I believe, is an 87.
0: 151, can you deny the last thing?
2: Newton.

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1: Fine.
0: I-90 westbound, 17 County, 471 Sam, Wyoming truck to white Ford pickup.
2: 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Go ahead.
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0: County 19 on 50. It is County 1 truck 872 Sam on a older Chevy pickup.
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0: That's from standby.
2: PD 483. I'll be out at Albertson's for Pier.
0: What did you want to tell?
1: Good.
0: Clear valid class, Adam Mary.
1: No worries, thank you. That's 28, 1020, I look passenger.
0: Go ahead.
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0: That's all 163. 2739 is the wrong email.
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0: Last of Trip, Tom, Robert, Ida, Paul, Paul. First of Joseph, Common. Middle of Dean. Date of birth is 10-13 of 2006.
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0: Class of Bartles, Boy, Adam, Robert, Tom, Edward, Lincoln, Sam, versus Travis, Tom, Robert, Ida, correction, Tom, Robert, Adam, Victor, Ida, Sam, Little, William, Edward, 10-11-1977.
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1: Over there.
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1: Good.
0: 752 David.
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0: That's right.

0: 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Expired 531-26 on a red 2007 Dodge to Jamie Johnson off of Hillside Drive.
1: Okay, we're next.

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0: I'm going to be out with Justin Blanchard on that trespassing in front of his house, 2700 Elgin.
1: Never.
2: That's pretty damn close. I'll stop out with him.
1: Never.

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2: That's for 8, I'm close, I'll stop out with him.
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0: going to be on 50 at about the 23 with Utah passenger Zebra 522 Nora Union on a red Pontiac.
1: Never.
2: That's 1-13-1-10-28.
1: Five.
2: Me, Montana truck, Edward, Sam, Zebra, 350.
1: Tower, sorry.

0: Montana truck, Edward Sam Zebra 350, comes back current on a 2025 Ford F-150 white in color to Thomas Simons out of Montana.
1: That works, thank you.
2: That's 2910.
0: So far.
2: That's 4 LB 703.
0: So far.
1: That's 732-750 substitution.
0: So far.
2: That's a 39.
0: 39.
2: 343 is going to be 19 County Passenger 1360.
0: 10-4.
2: And here's a new plate.
0: 10-4.

0: Last of Tibbetts, Tom, Ida, Boy, Boy, Ida, Tom, Sam. First of Toby, Tom, Ocean, Boy, Edward, Young. Middle of John, spelt John, Ocean, Nora. Date of birth is 8/31 of 2003.
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2: That's a 39.
1: 39.
2: I didn't copy. Did you run 27-29 in, please?
1: That's from Kimmy.

0: just for your 43, I'm showing 19 County Passenger 1360 on a gray 2018 Jeep to Marianne Cazares.
1: 10-4, we show for an expiration for that.
0: 531 of 24, nothing is coming up on tax-wise for it.
1: 10-4, yeah, it's a new plate and it has an expiration of August of
0: 27.
1: 10-4. It's at 163 tonight.
2: 10-4.

0: 231.
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0: I need to run towards 92 suspicious person at Sunflower Park. We're still trying to gather information.
1: Copy, I'll be around.
2: That's 48. We log on 908, please.
0: Confirm. Maybe left or call back. Copy. Hey, guys, it's male. Maybe under the influence of something. He's acting real erratic. He's fallen down.
3: That's 151. 740 at my 42.
0: Trevor. Male is wearing a tan shirt. Gray pants. RP is no longer at the park.
3: That's the 39.
1: Witnessing trespass from that residence again.

0: That's 48. Can you run a tag number, please?
1: That's fair.
0: 022-013-6.
1: 10-4, standby.

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1: 10-4, thanks.
2: 48 SL.
3: What?
1: PD 521, I'm in the area.
2: That tag number is coming back to local PC 20259 on a 2002 Ford, four-door, gray in color, to Joe Slattery off of Irving Boulevard, expiration date of 8/31/25.
1: Copy.
3: You can disregard. I've got a VIN here.
2: Go ahead.
3: 1 George Nora,
4: right.
3: Sam King Charles, sure. Edward 04, Edward Robert 1, 915-12.
2: Okay. 48 SL.
1: We were. PD-521, was this male in the park itself?
2: That one's coming back. Expired 8/31/25 on a 2014 cream Chevy utility to a Heidi or Vanny Blanchard off of Talsker.
4: What a good deal.
3: That's where

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1: 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Copy.

0: P420 directed patrol.
1: There's a third up.
2: Go ahead.
3: Good.
0: West over.
1: Both units turning 224.
3: Over.
2: Copy.
3: 39 is off.
1: Right.
3: I didn't reopen that call. I just put you in 4810-6 out there. Did you need me to reopen it and then add all the radio logs to that?
1: Yeah, if you don't mind, because I cited him for trespassing.
3: Okay.

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0: It appears the stoplight on Warlow and 1416 is staying red, east and west on Warlow.
1: Copy. That information's been passed on.
0: Copy.
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0: District Cars 10-6. I have Kevin Milhouse on the phone regarding a civil issue that he spoke with 151 about earlier, asking to speak with the deputy again.
1: Just have 151 give him a call when he clears from his work, too.
0: No more.

0: 7 trucks, huh?
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0: Fourth Ave and 1416, I'll get you in a second. It's going to be a silver Colorado.
1: Copy.

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1: Copy. I-47, I'm showing that expired November 25 on a 2016 gray Chevy.
0: Yes, perfect.

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0: That's 113. I'm 10-2, 2729 is Roman Mail.
1: Go ahead.
0: My name is Rick, Robert, I had Charles, Henry, first of Brett, Boy, Robert, Edward, Tom, middle of Peter, gave her 7-18-1980.
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0: Go ahead.
1: He's Pars 260s, otherwise 1074 and dog. Class, Boy Mary.

0: 76.
1: Refresh copies. Sheridan Patrol, I have a 1050 PPI at the 27 on 990 westbound. It's a white Toyota Grand Highlander versus Deer. Vehicle's disabled. Airbags did deploy. 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Continuing, RP advised unknown injury, just a bruised knee. Vehicle is not in the road. RP thinks it's dead but unsure. The Deer is dead but unsure. And the 1050 PPI at the 2122.

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0: 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It's over.
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2: 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All right.
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1: 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I have an updated address.
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0: Could you 1019 to the SL lobby and regarding a theft that occurred 6/11 of 26? We did take the original call on it, and the RP advises that he may have gotten an updated location on his items.
1: 76 from Saunders and 59.
0: 10-4.
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0: Go ahead.
2: That's Gunderson, Georgina, Nora, David, Edward, Robert, Sam, Ocean, Nora. First to Ashley, Common, middle Nicole, date of birth
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0: I lied. That female is currently on probation.
1: And for what's probation for?
0: That's a great question. I will find out. Can't wait.
1: 48, you're close. Ten four 76. 0-145, 1023.
0: 2131. On probation for theft.
1: Ten 48 at Jane Mine, I'm sorry. You can turn 22. Ten 4. That's the 39605.
0: Go ahead.
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0: 554, 493. 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

0: 151. 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
1: 7-4, I'll give him a call.
0: 10-4, he advised that the ex is now harassing him over the phone.
1: 7-4.

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0: It'll be Foothills and Trinidad, local truck, 123 Tom. 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

0: Can you copy call 100? It's a runaway from the Yes House. Left about 8 minutes ago. Wearing black shirt, tan pants, orange slides. Ran up the main street, which is going to be Gurley, I believe. And there's staff out looking for him. His name's Liam Frederick. Date of birth 12/26/09.
1: That's very minute.
0: Copy.
1: 493-420.
2: What?
1: Do you want to go with her and launch your drone?
2: That's awesome.

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1: Go ahead.
0: Will you actually just start me a drone call, please?
1: Copy.

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1: Right.
0: Second, the Rainmaker Car Wash, Liver Truck, 299 George, it's Marine Chevy.
1: Never.

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1: 10-4.
0: Yes, I'm 39.
1: 39.

0: La seconde question.
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0: Donc, il a des exorbités 24 cinq.
1: 24.
0: Yes, I'm 39.
1: 39.
0: 2729, Wyoming male, additional Wyoming female.
1: Go first.
0: Mr. Hebe, Henry and Edward Boy, first Justin, common spelling, Bill Dale, UMB 61, 1985.
1: No person, 12.
0: I'll just give you his name, her name's number of hours.
1: That's fine.
0: 191-113.

0: 39 is already 1061.
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0: She has an active 620 out of Weston County. 27 is valid, Class C Charles.
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1: That's what they're doing.
0: 39.
1: You tell me what's 4 inches long.

0: bond is $1,000 and the 620 is for failure to comply with court orders to pay child support.
1: 10 bags. Great. 48 if you're close. A little ways down on 50. I can head your way though.
2: 150, we're not hiding, Smith.

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0: Just for 43, I just got verbal confirmation on that 620 from Western County. I'm sitting over everything right now.
1: Sam Brooks.
2: 403, 703.
0: Tomorrow.

0: 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Female on 911 advising there's lots of screaming and fighting. There are children in the residence. We're still finding out further.
1: Okay. 4474, can we?

0: 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They received a phone call from a child in the home.
1: Copy.
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2: Okay. Do you want to drive towards 103 and wonder if that's not him?
3: We're on Titan 6. Can you contact 8 Plus and see if they're on their way?
1: Okay, copy.
0: 10 Plus.

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1: Very nice.
0: B76 attention, develop female, excuse me, baby mileage 78.
1: 10-4, 2205.

0: PD-521, I'm in the area of 103.
1: 145, they advised that they hadn't been dispatched by insurance. They were just contacted to see if they were available. They are on PX with the RO's vehicle. They're working out details, but they gave an ETA of about 20 minutes.
0: 2061, thank you.
1: 2207.

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2: 39
3: is off. Just for 43, I don't have a 95 time from you.
0: Ten four. You want to pull in there around the time? 103 cleared. That'd be great.
3: I lied. My partner got it. I just can't read.
0: Yeah, me neither. Yes,
3: 39.
0: Bye. Yeah, attention. Any mileage, 80.
3: 10-4, 2209.
0: That's all I'm just doing.
2: 151.
0: Wait, 10-6, 1800.
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1: Can you talk to Dave? 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
3: Go ahead.
1: 7067.
3: Goodbye.
2: We had four cars pulled over, an entire baseball team. I have the key to the car. We told them to go ahead and go, and A-plus knows I have the keys.
3: Tempest. Current 2019 white GMC registered to Dangarecki at 3324 Georgia Circle.
1: Yeah, is that the right address?
3: Yeah, that's affirmed.
1: All right, okay.

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1: Hi.
0: Just for your information, it came back towards Vancouver.
1: 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I will get it relaunched as soon as I put a new battery in it.
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0: 8558. Do we have any contact numbers for these people?
1: That's firm.
0: 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Will you just stick them in the call notes?

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1: Fine.
0: 668 boy. And can you not air that, please?
1: That's affirmed. I'll just send it to you in flex.

0: 547, I'm showing that expired in May on a white 2008 Ford to Amanda Haddingham.
1: Okay.

0: That's it. They're gone.
1: Fine.
0: Clear attention, 10-8. Break, 2939. Do you want any more on that, or are you guys good?
2: We're good.
0: Never.
2: SL-163.
1: Good.
2: Do we have any phone numbers with anybody associated with that 28?
1: Hey, Mike.

0: sense, or can you try to look up Wyoming Equipment Solutions online and try to find a phone number? I didn't have any luck.
1: No problem.

0: 163 SL.
1: 163.
0: Do you want me to try those numbers or send them to you?
1: You could try them, and if you get somebody on the line, if you could send them to me, that'd be awesome. Thank you.
0: Sounds good.

0: I've tried a couple of phone numbers now. We do have contact with a male at the address that the business also comes back to, but I called him, no answer, and there's no phone number under the actual business's names table.
1: Well, 10-4, thank you.

0: 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It's a 17-year-old female. Amanda Vieira left the house 15 minutes ago, turned her location off. She's wearing black pants. Unknown further location, or I mean clothing.
1: Copy.
2: Could you just have a one all back on?

0: Fisher 43. I tried to stalk him on Instagram because it looks like they do couples, and I can't find any information about any people that are associated.
1: 10-4. I appreciate that.
2: That's the 39. Did you try TikTok?
0: I'll try TikTok and Facebook and Snapchat.
1: 39. I think TikTok's more your department.
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0: Can you start copying call 105, suspicious activity? RP on the phone stating they're being followed by a white Toyota Corolla, started at the complex. They were advised to drive directly towards the police department.
1: All right, copy from West Nova Motor Court. Okay,
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0: 163, I have a Morgan Youngberg on the phone. His brother was the owner of Wyoming Equipment Solutions. He is still involved with the business. Do you want to talk to him?
1: Yeah, or you need us down here.
0: One 163, 10-9.

0: 558, 547, they're at 59, Mach Felder.
1: All right, copy. Mach Felder, 4J.
2: Go ahead.
3: Do any of you guys want to talk to Morgan?
2: .163 just got off the phone with him 30 seconds before you got on the radio. So I think we have handled what we needed to, unless he has some other information or needs to talk to us again.
3: 10-4. I reached out to him, so I will let him go.
2: Sorry, I should have communicated better.

0: 85K, are they on Fox Cellar by the Sheriff's Office?
1: That's a firm. RP's going to be in a black Chrysler 200.
0: All right, copy. I don't want to have the RP just... Never mind, please turn. KD5K, local passenger.
1: Good.
0: 214, Frank.
1: Copy. Current 2015 white Ford registered to Chris Bell on Poplar.
0: Copy, on the traffic stop. We'll be at the Sheriff's Office.

0: Last is spelling Charles Union, Charles Henry, Adam Paul, Ida Nora. First of John, Adam Frank, Edward Tom. Middle of Adam Robert, Ida Ocean, Lincoln Adam. Date of birth 01/06/2008, Wyoming female.
1: Chapter 7.
2: Yes, 39 turns around the passenger.
1: Good.
2: 947 Charles.
1: 558, she's clear valid.
0: I copy.
1: Local PC 947 Charles comes back current gray 2021 Dodge to a Nathaniel Core off of Sierra Circle.
0: P547, I'll be out with him.
2: Timbers.
3: Copy. Out with the RO or out with 558?
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0: Alright, it seems like Amanda's returned home. RP does not want us to come to the house and speak with her.
1: Copy. Amanda is returned home.
0: That's perfect.

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1: Go ahead.
0: Hoskinson, it's going to be Wyoming Rodeo Play 1905, it's going to be on a black Silverado.

0: Go ahead.
1: Just reported 3 prayers for assaulting a police officer, and he's also on unsupervised probation. I added him to involvement.
0: Perfect, thank you.
2: 554, 483.
1: Good.
2: I'm going to return at home. I haven't seen anything.
1: Got me, thank you.
2: 48.
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2: Go ahead.
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1: 10-4. What's the address you have for him?
0: 1556 North 28th Street in Laramie.
1: 10-4, I got no 31.
0: Go ahead.
1: 69 Foothills Circle.
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0: 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Male is in talks.
1: I got me.
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0: RP stating that the male's headed to a residence off of Miranda.
1: 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This was a verbal domestic?
0: That's affirmed.

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0: 501, apparently this male is now living up on Miranda, or if he wasn't sure of the address. He does drive a maroon truck with Texas plates. He has been drinking tonight. She did advise there are no weapons, that he is a felon and is unable to possess them.
1: I got it.

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0: Number.
2: That's 151.
0: Go ahead. 12.
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0: Number.

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1: Go ahead.
0: 391 Victor.
1: Go ahead. I just spoke with the RP on the phone for quite a while. She's gonna.

0: 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I'm looking for the van.
1: Copy, I'll head over there with you.
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0: Be turning in efficiently, call 59. It's going to be a California passenger. Get you the answer shortly.
1: Never.
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0: Coming for a passenger, 4 North William, Boy 032. It's coming out Green Volvo.

0: 554 PD.
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0: Can you confirm you did not have the runaway?
1: That's firm. I was able to make contact with the friend that he was looking for, but I was not able to locate the runway.
0: Copy.

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0: 420 status.
1: Okay. I'm good.
2: Skyline Oxelder. Two county passenger, 5-2 Union Henry on a gray Honda.
0: Can you copy call?
1: Sure.
0: It's a harassment, and I would really appreciate it if you could back 5-5-4 for anything.
3: Copy on my route.
0: Thank you. 4-7, I'm right around the corner.
4: 501, we're on the west side of the building.
0: I got damn well, Albert.

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2: Go ahead.
0: D550, just to confirm the registration, it's 595 William.
2: That's firm.
1: Last of Paul Buena, Boy Adam Lincoln, Boy Union, Edward Nora Adam, versus James, John Adam, Mary Edward Sam, Bill of Israel, 01-30-1991.
2: 10-4, and you said he was out of what state?
1: India.
2: 10-4, 10-4. He's clear, valid, plus. Clear, valid.
0: Go ahead, 547. Were you able to find a plate for that vehicle?
3: Working on that right now.
0: Okay.

0: 547P.
1: Correct.
0: Added that vehicle to the call. It returns to a 2017 Chevy truck gray to Kyra Benjamin.
1: All right, copy.
2: That's 48, 1020, a little passenger.
3: Go ahead.
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1: Have a nice. Yeah, so 1-5-1-10-24-10-8.
0: 10-4.
1: That's for you. All units be 10-4-4-10-8.
0: 10-4.

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2: PD 483.
3: Go ahead, 493.
2: I just want to verify when it comes to 109, they believe that that vehicle is headed to an address on West 8th Street.
3: Affirm.
2: Copy, thank you.

0: You talk for yourself, I'm in contact. 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
1: I'm just pulling up now.
0: I copy. I'm just inside.

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1: I guess it's registered to her name, but they had a verbal agreement that he could be driving it.
0: Copy, thank you.

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1: Stand by, I'll ask.

0: 558. 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
0: They're pretty red. They look pretty fresh.
1: 558, PD.
0: Go ahead, PD.
1: Do you still want EMS staged, or do you want them to approach, or do you want them to disregard?
0: That'll be for 507. I think they're with the victim.
1: They can come up here.
0: Copy.
2: Time is 37 SO.
3: Go ahead.
2: PD advises that you can go in.
3: 10-4, are they in the apartment or where are we going?
2: Stand by.

0: I was MP. Go for him. Is the patient inside the apartment or outside?
1: We're standing right outside at 210.
0: Copy, outside 210.
1: Yes, from.
2: MS-370.
3: Go ahead.
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2: Go ahead.
1: All right.
0: Last name Harrison, Henry Adam Robert, Robert Ida Sam Ocean Oil, first name Blake, common stone, middle name Liam, date of birth 1/12/2005.

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1: Very much.

0: 507, 501. I want to see if she'll come down here and show me where it's at.
1: Yeah, it will. That's 2965.
2: Go ahead.
1: Skyline to Southwest, over. California passenger, 9 Young Charles, X-ray 462, on a white SUV of some sort.

0: Both units are clear from that aerial address. We're going to be en route to 912 East 8th Street.
1: Copy.

0: Officer Pierre, Paul Ida Edward, Robert Edward, versus Stanley, Sam Tom Adam, Nora Lincoln Edward Young, no middle, 11-18-1982.
1: 10-4, standby.

0: 29, is 30, 10, 61?
1: What?
0: He has a full extradition 620 out of Florida for theft of government property.
2: Camper. Yes, sir. Second, I'll be there in a second.
0: 10-4.

0: That's 29.
1: 29.
0: Could you just let me know when it's confirmed, and I'm assuming no bomb.
1: That's firm.

0: TD-493.
1: Go ahead.
0: Can you please attach meter 109? And can you tell me who has utilities at that address, please?
1: That's fine. Did you get that confirmed by chance? Sorry.
2: 493, I think he might have just drove.
0: Copy, and we believe he's in a work truck.
2: That's true.
3: So if you're asking about 620, my partner is still on the phone. She's in the second tree of the phone tree.
1: How many trees are there?
0: Copy. If you guys can get a hold of him, you might want to talk about that stalking statute.
3: So far, it looks like a whole forest.
2: Copy. I said south. I meant north.
1: Okay.
0: Copy.
3: 39. That warrant is valid. We just got a response on NCIC.
1: Small forest. 493P.
3: 10-9.
0: Go ahead.
1: I said small forest.
3: That's okay.
1: Do you own utilities for the East 8th Avenue address or the aerial address?
0: The East 8th, please.
1: Copy.
0: KD-493.
1: Go ahead.
0: Can I get the physical description of that now?
1: Copy.

0: whichever unit just pulled down the alleyway. 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I don't know what he was wearing before, but this might be our dude.
1: Got me.

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1: Icon.
2: Foreign Energy VP.
0: Hi.
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0: Thank you.

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1: Pepper.
0: Can you bring us a Spanish victim's Bill of Rights card?
1: Pepper.

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1: Sure.
0: That's 29.
2: 29.
0: 10-6 detention. Any mileage, 803.
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1: Good.
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1: I just set you an IM for that.
0: Perfect, thank you.

0: 558-501.
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1: Yeah, that's where I got him.
0: When you're done, will you bring those back to her? Her phone's locked in the car.
1: All right, copy. I'll work on getting her for that test. If somebody wants to come grab them, they sure can.
2: Pick me out, come grab it here in a minute.
1: Copy. I can go get them right now.
2: Copy, John. I appreciate that.

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1: What's the error?
2: 14325.

0: That's very nice, 605.
1: Thanks.
0: Other space, turn on O'Hara. Local passenger 519. Looks like it's a black Jaguar.
1: Jaguar.

0: 501, sorry, 51. Go ahead. You know what color of phone that was.
1: Yeah, it's in a pink case. I'm pretty sure I see it on the floorboard, passenger side.
0: Counter.
2: Yes, it's okay. Fine. Okay, 3729 on 3 Wyoming males and 2 Wyoming females.
3: Go first.
2: First one's in opposition, Marshall Watkins, William Adam Tom, King Hunter North Sam, Percy Jace, John Adam Charles Edward, Middle Wesley, DOB 12-7-2009.
3: Go to the next.
0: G521, I'll be back in route to another 520.
2: Another Wyoming male, Les Gonzalez, George Oceanora, Zebra Adam Lincoln Edward Zebra, versus Eric, Zebra Adam Robert Edward King, Middle Lee, DOB 69-2010.
3: Go to the next.
2: Another Wyoming male, last of Benson, Boy Edward Nora, Tom, Sam Edward Nora, versus Zeke, Zebra Edward King Edward, Middle Anthony, DOB 1017-2009.
3: Just to confirm, last name was Boy Edward Nora, Tom Sam Edward Nora?
2: That's firm.
3: 10-4, go to next.

0: B1A female, Miss Cogburn, Charles Ocean, George, Boy Union, Robert, Nora, First Isabella, Midas Sam, Adam, Boy Edward, Lincoln, Lincoln, Adam, Middle Elena, DOB 82, 2009.
1: And four. And do you have another one?
0: That's from.
1: Go ahead.
0: Nice to Holcroft, Henry Adam, Lincoln Lincoln, Charles Robert Ocean, Frank Tom, First Braylon, Boy Robert, Adam Ida, Lincoln, Young Nora, DOB 67, 2010.
1: That was a female?
0: That's her.
1: And another one?
0: That's all, folks.
1: And four, same way.

0: All right, going down the list. Watkins is 1074 invalid class ID to Charles, 5 a.m. to 11 p.m., one non-family passenger under 18. Gonzalez, also 1074 invalid class ID to Charles, same limitations. Benson, 1074 invalid class ID to Charles, no limitations are noted on the 27. Cogburn, 1074 invalid class ID to Charles, same limitations as Watkins and Gonzalez. And same goes for Hallcroft, 1074 invalid class ID to Charles.
1: 10-4.
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0: 8558. Can you give me the time of arrest, please?
1: Just for Sunday. Five 58 95 time was 1 o'clock.
0: 0100.
1: Hey, firm.
0: I got everything.
2: PD 493.
1: Go ahead.
2: Can you start me a directive patrol at the sports complex, please?
1: Okay.

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1: What's that? 773 and everyone's going home.
0: You had a lot of background. What was that?
1: I said we're 10-2, and I'll be 773. Everyone's heading home right now. So.
0: 10-4.

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1: Copy.
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0: Gwyneth Thompson, Tom Henry, Ocean Mary, Sam Edward Nora, First Joshua, Tom Spelling, Milt Tyler, UMB,
1: 727-1984.
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0: 10-4. All right, 20 on my bed as well.

0: Male is currently on probation for Archer 260. Known to have a scanner in his vehicle. 10 zeros for carries needles, just like law enforcement. And 1032.
1: 10-4.
0: So how was the event?

0: Thursday Night Nessus.
1: That's 39.
0: 39.
1: I had that VIN too. I don't know if you're calling for me or not, sorry.
0: I did. I was asking for the VIN. I'm ready when you are.
1: Two Charles, three Charles Charles, Adam Boy George, three Charles Henry, 256-965.
0: No person.

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2: 10-4. Excuse me, the owner. 3619.
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0: Can you copy 3, Breach of Peace, 2677 Ledoux Avenue, apartment 301, for a teenager and a mom yelling at each other? RP stated it's been going on for over an hour.
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0: Copy.

0: B4983. What was the apartment number?
1: 301.
0: Okay, thank you.
2: S29750.
1: Over.
3: Thank you, 501. I'm on scene.
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0: 7143.
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0: How can I help you there, Mr. X?

0: 48, local passenger 66057, is that current silver 2004 Buick utility to Darcy Idler off of American Road.
1: 10-4, thanks.

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1: Copy.

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1: I-90 eastbound accident in Rosette, 17 County truck, 580 Edward, the white.

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1: Copy.

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1: 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Pull the truck. 500 Edward. I also have 2729 on the mail.
0: Both mail.

0: Master Paul Calder, Henry Ocean, Charles Henry, Henry, Adam Lincoln, Tom Edward, Robert, First Sean, Sam Henry, Adam William, Nora, Mel Douglas, DOB 614-1982.
1: 614-12.

0: 39 as well.
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0: Mail is 1074 in valid, Classy Charles. I'm not getting 28 to come back, though.
1: 10-4 right now.
0: Yeah, it seems like it, but for some reason, 27s, they're not down.
1: 10-4. Let me 773 tail lines.
0: 10-4.
1: Peacock, you on direct control.
0: Go ahead.
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3: S 48605.
1: Go ahead.
3: At 126, I 90 West. 1012 on the balance. I think it's a global plate.
1: Over.

0: That's clear.
1: What?
0: 27291, go ahead. That's right. William Reddit. Sorry. William, Robert, Ida, George, Roy, Tom, Joseph Dalton, David, Adam, Lincoln, Tom, O'Shanora, Will of Quinn. Date of birth is 1103, 2004.
1: 1712.

0: 20 years now.
1: Right.
0: Twenty-eighth is still not coming back for me, but 27s, 29s are clear, valid classy trials for that mail.
1: 10-4-5-8.
0: 10-4. I'll need...

0: 28th is still not coming back for me, but 27s, 29s are clear valid classy trials for that male.
1: 10-4-5-80.
0: I'll need VIN, year, make, model, color of the vehicle.
1: To park at the Phantom Nerdy.
0: Go ahead.
1: One Henry George, Charles Mary 5, 542, 6 Adam 1, 501, 42.

0: 48 is off.
1: Go ahead.
0: I'm getting that back on a 2006 Honda Accord.
1: That would be it.
0: 10-4. And what is the color?
1: Dark blue.
0: 10-4. And he's the owner?
1: Negative. The owner is Anthony Lacan.
0: Can you spell the last name for me?
1: Lincoln at Nora, George Ocean, Nora Edward.
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1: 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Looks like 3 of 27.
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2: Five 51, 493.
1: Good.
2: I went there yesterday and I couldn't find it anywhere.
1: I copy.

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0: 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It just keeps barking at me.
1: Copy.

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1: Rudy, go ahead.
0: 10-4-1-7-2.
1: 10-4. 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

0: Gillette EMS, Charlie responds, 600 West Box Elder Road at the jail for breathing problems. Again, Gillette EMS, Charlie responds, 600 West Box Elder Road at the jail for breathing problems.
1: At 51760.
0: 24.
2: SL MS 36.
0: 36, go ahead.
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1: Or do we got any phone numbers for them?
0: Send my

0: Yeah, we do have some different numbers.
1: Send 4. 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
0: That's affirmative. To your phone or to your iPad?
1: Phone would be great, thanks.
0: 10-4.

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0: 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Pass out 38.
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1: I'm off duty. 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
1: Yeah, I'll be fine. 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
0: Negative contact at the residence, call 76 to Wild West Auto.
1: 10-4. Are you still 10-2 or do you want a second?
0: I'm 10-2.

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0: Interrupt to the hospital, code 1 with 1.
1: 10-4, Mr. 36.
0: SO-106.
1: Go ahead.
0: I'm in unit 359 following the ambulance up to the hospital.
1: 10-4.
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1: What?
0: Take an animal barking 2112 South Emerson. Utilities on the call.
1: That's perfect.

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1: Thanks.
0: I've got a Sam Rogo on PX for you.
1: Works well.
0: Copy.

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1: Okay.
0: Can you copy call 10 fire assist somewhere out of the complex? Or which building? It's just coming in as a general.
2: 473 PD. Battalion wanted to let fire. If you could respond to 1635 Riata Drive for a commercial fire alarm. Again, Gillette Fire. Battalion wanted if you could respond to 1635 Riata Drive at the complex. Unknown which building for a commercial fire alarm.
3: PD 393. I'll open up there and help them look for it.
0: Thank you.
4: Slow engine, what is responding?
0: 10-4 engine 1. 10-4 truck 1.

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1: 16, go ahead.
0: 741, 701 SO.
1: 74.
2: Yeah, so 03, 742.

0: Fire units responding to 1635 Riata Drive. They're responding for a commercial fire alarm. They did not have any building name, however, on my map. It plots at Energy Hall. You're responding for a general fire alarm. No other information given. I do have a key holder name and number. They have not made contact with that key holder yet.
1: Andrew, what's happening?
2: Sun Truck 1.
0: Go ahead.
2: Did you advise the key holder has not been contacted?
0: The alarm company did not contact them yet, but I was just about to give them a call.
2: Copy, thank you.

0: Engine 1, Truck 1, I just got a hold of a key holder and he will be en route. He also said there is a knock box on the building. He will also remotely electrically unlock the main entrance into Energy Hall, so you should be able to enter. But again, he is also en route.
1: All right, copy. Thank you.
2: So 53.
0: Go ahead.
2: 741, 7 on SL. Good morning.
0: 10-4.

0: 373.
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0: Just took a hazard from Collins and Garner Lake. It's utility flags that are on the road. Do you mind if I wait for Straits to come on at 7 and give them a call?
1: Did they say it's causing a hazard?
0: It's the wire ones. 393, go ahead.
2: The fire department beat me out to Canflex. I'm out here anyway. I'll take a look and see if I can just pick them up.
0: Thank you.
1: Thanks. 393.

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2: 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If you were checking on me, I'm good.
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1: Mm-hmm.
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1: Are you empty?
0: That's from.
1: 10-4.
2: SO54.
1: Go ahead.
2: 701 SO.
1: 10-4.
2: SO4 6-7.
1: 10-4.

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1: 10-4.
0: Yeah, so 38.
1: Okay.
0: 799, Garner Lake Maverick.

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1: Sympa.
2: Yeah, so the truck was clear at 35.
1: Turn for truck one.

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1: Engine one.
0: The alarm has been reset. 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Engine one will be clear and returning.
1: 10-4, engine one.

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1: A white dog or white dog?
0: Dog. 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

0: Yeah, so 149 tonight.
1: 10-4.
2: Yeah, so 38.

0: disappeared south into the neighborhood. Seemed to have a destination in mind. They'll be 10-8, 10-24.
1: 10-4, do I need to notify City ECO or anything?
0: You can. I don't know where it might be headed.
1: 10-4.
2: S-29-742.
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1: Hello.
0: Radio check, please. Good morning.
1: Loud and clear. Good morning.

0: 6 kilometers up there.
1: Right.
0: Get the in course. David, 5 Charles, 6 Nevada passenger on a blue Hyundai Tucson.
1: 10-4.

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1: 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You didn't come back.
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1: 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Go ahead with your Washington driver.

0: Pasta of King Adam, Zebra Zebra, Edward, Mary Boy Edward, First of David, Ida, Edward Ocean, Two Middles, Mary Charles, George, Ida Lincoln Lincoln, and Adam, Adam David, Adam Mary. 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
1: 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Do you have an OLN?
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0: if you wanted to.
1: As long as you have contact information, good.
0: I'm sorry, can you turn on?
1: As long as you have contact information up there.
0: 10-4, yeah, it was just an accidental dial. He's up there working and staying up there. Just wants to be close. Everything's good.
1: 10-4.

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1: Copy.

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0: 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Going to be local passenger 486, Adam.
2: That's the 149.
1: Have a good
2: one. Hello.

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1: Go ahead.
0: City streets and fire are both going to have to head that way. 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
1: Copy.

an on-ramp to assist city streets in oil spill cleanup. Again, Battalion 1 Gillette Fire, if you respond to the 126 I-90 westbound on-ramp to assist city streets on oil spill clearance cleanup.

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1: Go ahead, asshole.
0: Rescue, and you're responding to the 126 I-90 westbound on-ramp at the Central Exchange. City's just requesting your assistance to clean up oil spill. They do have streets and routes.
1: Rescue, on copies. 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
0: Rescue on there, checking.
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1: 10-4.

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1: That is affirmed. Goes from 59 up the on-ramp to the interstate.

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1: Go ahead.
0: Texas passenger, William Victor Merrick, 0334, on a white Lincoln.
1: You said William Victor. Copy.
2: Failure, law enforcement patrol, traffic complaint, mutual aid, Interstate 90 westbound direction, travel mile post 130-130. Two vehicles reported out of Florida. One's a white van. They said Florida, possibly government plate, balance unknown. The second vehicle they gave is a blue Subaru hatchback with Florida Frank, Tom Queen, Lincoln 3-5. They're driving together, flying down I-90 at dangerous speeds, RP advice. And the blue hatchback, there's a younger female. Didn't look happy. Is 18. Failure, law enforcement patrol, traffic complaint, mutual aid, Interstate 90 westbound direction, travel mile post 130-130. Two vehicles reported out of Florida. One's a white van. They said Florida, possibly government plate, balance unknown. The second vehicle they gave is a blue Subaru hatchback with Florida Frank, Tom Queen, Lincoln 3-5. They're driving together, flying down I-90 at dangerous speeds, RP advice. And the blue hatchback, there's a younger female. Didn't look happy. Here's 18.
1: Proceed.
3: Go ahead, SO.
1: Just so you know, Highway Patrol advised they do have someone headed that way.
3: 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Thank you.
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1: Go ahead.
0: It looks like I don't have any internet in this spot. Can you run the mail before my radio log, or I can give it to you right here?
1: You got it. Doesn't look like it went into your radio log. Will you give it to me?
0: I'll give you a Texas Mail OLN 453-85604.

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1: Rescue 1, go ahead.
0: Scene's been turned over to City Works, and Rescue 1 will be returning.
1: 10-4.

0: Good.
1: District Carr is at the courthouse. We have a known problem. Lat Long puts it in the NARM area. Nothing was heard, and then the 911 disconnected.
0: No,
1: 61, were you
0: 605? That's
1: wrong. Go ahead.
0: 50 in the ambulance. 957 George Adams Zebra, North Dakota passenger on a black Kia minivan.
1: And what was your location?
0: 50 in Hamilton.

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0: I'll be out with 61, Highway 15, Hamilton.
1: Heavy. So, do you want me to call the guard checking room?
2: That's true.
0: That's 61, 27 North Carmel.
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0: Highway 15, Hamilton, tractor-trailer combination with a flatbed. I'll get you some plates here in a minute.
1: Copy. 30 SO.

0: 30 just called the guard shack at NARM. They do not have a Teresa Stevens or Teresa Leisher on site or an employee by that name. I asked if I could just give them the number and they could see if they have any contacts, and they said they couldn't look up any numbers, but they have not received any Mayday as of now.
1: That's right. I left a message on that phone number if you need to close up now.
0: 10-4, do you want me to sign it to you or save it for district car?
2: DD-382, the trailer is California permanent trailer. 4, Victor Robert, 6.
1: Sign it to me. Okay.
0: 10-4. Copy.
2: Correction, 6-9-5-4.
0: Copy.

0: Grant, can I give you the plate on the power unit?
1: We can try it. Go for it.
0: Illinois, Horton, call 132-9486.
1: Copy. Confirming you're out with the 2023 Kenworth?
0: I'll be getting some paper if any troopers want to come do trooper things for the semi.
1: We'll see if there's any troopers in the trooper area.
2: That's 51. 1050. Could you give me an IR for information?
0: Copy, thanks.
1: 10-4 just for the SL.
2: It's for a damaged vehicle in the back parking lot.
1: Ohio Patrol, Gillette PD, Matt 1. Do you guys by chance have a trooper in the area of Highway 50 in Hamilton?

0: Not really, but we can start them that way.
1: See, if they're close, we've got an officer that's out with a tractor and trailer combination if they want to come do inspections or anything.
2: July 24, we don't have anybody available.
0: 10-4.

0: Select the patrol on that one.
1: Go ahead.
0: We do not have anybody for that.
1: Sounds good. Thank you. Adrian.
0: Okay, Patricia. Go ahead.
2: Yeah, thanks.

0: 8393.
1: Got it.
0: I'm running into the same connectivity issue. Will you run that mail for me? If you can see it, if not, I'll give it to Olin.
2: That's at 6179SL.
1: Is that Jose? Never. I can see it. Thank you.

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1: 144.
0: If you're not 10-6, can you 10-19 to the SL lobby reference a theft that happened out at Freedom House?
1: 10-4, I'm getting ready to attempt a 620, and then I can head that way.
0: 393, he's clear, valid, class. I'm not sure on the class, but he does have a CDL. All
2: right.
0: 10-4.
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0: 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He's clear, valid, with a CDL.
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0: 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And then when you mark myself and 560 busy, we gotta move some cars around.
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0: As well. 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
0: Well, you're not 10-6. Would you be able to give 11 a PX?
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0: Garlic and Energy, I believe. Enterprise, my bad. 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
1: Are we sure on that one?
0: Maybe.

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1: /552 status.
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0: 30th. 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I got his information. Do you want to speak with him?
1: Can you turn 9?
0: Super.

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0: 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It's a green Subaru Outback.
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0: Newcastle 116. 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
1: 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July EMS, see Charlie response to Hoskinson Health, 469 Highway 50 for a 57-year-old male chest pain. Again, July EMS, see Charlie response, 469 Hoskins Highway 50 at Hoskinson Health, 57-year-old male chest pain.
2: Good.
3: 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So if you get another call, he's good here.
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0: 88 US 14 West, Tom King 130. It's Ocean Nora Ida, Indiana on a gray Silverado.
1: Nice, mission.
2: 37, you responding, see Charlie responds to Hoskinson Health, 469 Highway 50, you responding for a 57-year-old male chief complaint today of chest pain and abnormal EKG waves. According to the nurse, the patient states that he's been having on and off chest pains for a few weeks now. He came in and they did EKG, and she says some waves are abnormal. Cardiac wanted him to go up to the ER to get checked out. Right now he is on 1 liter of oxygen just for precaution, and they gave him one baby aspirin. They said to come in the urgent care entrance, which is just that main entrance off to the left-hand side when you pull in, and he's located in a patient room with a cardiologist.
1: 37 copies all.
3: 225 off the location check.
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2: That's a firm IR. 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
1: Thank you.
2: That's a 144.
1: Go ahead.
2: 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Right. 10-4.

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1: 10-4.
0: Are you out of the office? Or are you still 10-8?
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0: Just working left, 832-82 Adam Lincoln, Washington. It's a tractor trailer combination.
1: Oh, there's shit.

0: Sure, hold on, watch out. I'll mark 27 and it's east with Ocean 69, Sam Ocean Mary, Arkansas passenger, white Honda CRV.
1: 938.

0: Sunday's here, law enforcement patrol, ready report, mutual aid 185, Interstate 90, eastbound direction, travel white, F-350, South Dakota 498, William Frank 4. All the road, almost off the road several times, almost hit the RP, unknown if drunk or tired, RP's in front of the complaint vehicle, RP vehicle white, 2004, Nissan Armada, or 940. Sunday's here, law enforcement patrol, ready report, mutual aid 185, Interstate 90, eastbound direction, travel white, F-350, South Dakota 498, William Frank 4. All the road, almost off the road several times, almost hit the RP, unknown if drunk or tired, RP's in front of the complaint vehicle, RP vehicle white, 2004, Nissan Armada, or 940.
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0: I'll take the next one.
1: Thank you.
2: 8536.
1: Good.
2: Curtis, supplement for me at the shelter. IR when ready.
1: Good.
2: 14122.

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1: Go ahead.
0: Speed is 16 on Highway 50. It's going to be on a silver Honda van. Standby for plate.
2: SOMS 37.
1: 37, go ahead.
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1: 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I'm good.

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1: Yeah, that was me. I'm paid muscle car anyway. I'm good.

0: last of Joshua, John, Ocean, Sam, Henry, Union, Adam, first of Nolan, Nora, Ocean, Lincoln, Adam, Nora, middle of Daniel, 0505-1989.
1: 10-4, and if you want to take up the 28 return I put in state returns, it says that the VIN that this plate was originally assigned to now has a different plate, and I have no vehicle information, so if you just want to take a look.
0: 10-4.

0: Pete Bell, 5 traffic stop.
1: 61, also 297.
0: Yeah, on 2nd Street, pull into Don Supermarket with a black Dodge Ram NVR. Off. I was going to be dark blue.
1: 61, SO,
0: 297.
1: Kevin. 149, SO.
0: Go ahead.
1: It says Georgia mail is not found. Give out Olin.
0: Zero seven zero six seven six eight four nine.
2: This is 144605.
1: Go ahead.
2: Captain Lakeway, Nevada passenger, Robert, David, Sam, Paul, Charlie, red Corvette.
1: 10-4.

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0: Three David 7, King Sam 2, 8 Adam 6, 8 George 1, 4-5-8-3-0.
1: Five oh five. That's clear. Not on file.
2: When I threw the pen off the van in the call notes.
0: Copy. Thank you.
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2: Four. Thank you.

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1: Go ahead.
0: Last of Jalbert, John, Adam, Lincoln, Boy, Edward, Robert, Tom, first of Danny, David, Adam, Nora, Nora, Young, middle of Dean, date of birth 4/8/53.

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0: So the VIN's not coming back out of Florida at all. I did run the VIN and the plate out of Georgia, and it came back with a expired registration 430-2025 to a Teresa Nolan on a 2018 Honda Odyssey.
1: That's firm. I could have said Florida, but it is a Georgia passenger, so that would be it.
0: 10-4, it's expired 430-2025.
1: 10-4.

0: Nezzo 144.
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1: That's a firm. I'm sorry. He's clear 29, solid 27.
0: I'll be 619.

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0: Class of Kelly, King, Edward Lincoln, Lincoln Young, First of Daniel, David, Adam, Nora, Ida, Edward Lincoln, First of, excuse me, Middle of Peter, 0419-1960.
1: 505 status.
2: I'm good.
1: Copy. Buffalo Patrol, Buffalo SO on that one. Buffalo SO, go ahead.
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0: I got a 911 call on 16 West. It's just going to be past the 78 right before you get to Ty Hack Road. Due to reception, I have no clue what the emergency is. Again, it's at the 78 U.S. Highway 16 West, just before Ty Hack Road.
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0: Last of Pence, Paul Edward, Nora, Charles Edward, first of Deborah, common, middle of Joe, date of birth 4/21/54.
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0: I have a deputy on scene on 16 West just before Ty Hack. He advised, originally he thought it was a vehicle fire. It's not. He said a fuel tank leaked through due to exhaust. YDOT's currently there taking care of it, and he requested I get a tow, just for your info.
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1: 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That's current on a 94 maroon Ford truck to Gerardo Garcia Diaz to Kristen Avenue.
0: 10-4.

0: taking a slight view. Morning, Nazo.
1: Go ahead.
0: /149, can you 10-19 to 5-story Avenue for a VIN inspection on a motorcycle? The RP says she's straight because she's trying to get back up to Gillette for registration purposes.
2: All area law enforcement shared a visual of mutual aid with a traffic complaint. It was last seen about mile post 330 on I-90 westbound. Reports of a silver Patriot with Montana plates 6 Adam Boy 475 that was speeding, weaving in and out of traffic, and overall driving erratically. Again, last seen around the 30 I-90 westbound. End of traffic complaint, 10:22 hours.
0: 3528. Go ahead.
1: 10-4, I'll be a minute. I'm about at Savaston Road on 50, so.
0: 10-4, yeah, I told her around 45 minutes-ish.
3: King Nora David, John Tom 2, Adam 2 1, Boy 77, 161, 16.
1: 10-4. That was a 6 off.
0: Go ahead.
4: 528 is clear on the file in Wyoming.
1: 4010-46 with the 28 I just gave you. Front of leg and Concord Street.
0: It comes. 10-4.
1: That's a 6 on Ridley Contest, the RO.
5: That's affirmative. Last contact was in 2019.
1: 10-4. Let me just check. 27, 29.
5: 10-4, 10-12.

0: 61 or so. He's clear and valid.
1: 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On 10-8.
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1: SO 38, 710 or so.
0: 10-4.

0: You thought that you want me to?
1: Go ahead.
0: So David Adam Victor Ida Sam versus Spelling. Boy Edward John Ocean North Charlie Edward Davis 11/21/94.

0: 85. What chance of a return on that mail?
1: Confirm. I was just making sure that this was the right one. He's got a unconfirmed 620 out of Campbell County. Eligible and unsupervised probation.
0: Copy. What's it for?
1: On revocation, original charge, possession of crystal.
0: I copy. Would you be able to send a photo of him to my workshop, please?
1: Okay.

0: Positivity. If it is him, it's good.
1: I got you. I'm just waiting on the story to confirm.
0: Incoming. /552, it can't go to your work phone. Can it go to 549?
1: Sure.

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1: Go ahead.
0: That'll be our mail. Will you open 549 at 2nd AOA at this address?
1: Not first.
2: 552-393. I'm a block away if you guys need a hand.
0: I think we're good right now if you want to be close just in case.
2: Copy that.

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1: All right.
0: I'll go ahead and climb up here.
1: That's right.
2: I'm close if you need.
1: I'll let you know. You guys are at 9, right?
0: Okay, I'm going to be giving just a 1.

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1: We will be walking down here in a minute if you want to wait down there.
2: Copy. We got a positive 5 for show since I think it's Smith.
1: Sorry, can you repeat that?
3: PD 536.
0: Standby 1.
2: Substance, I believe it's meth.
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0: Copy.
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0: 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Sure. You take a VIN inspection, 4534 running W. It's going to be on a Dodge Durango, black in color. 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
1: Go ahead.
0: I know you're kind of out of position, but just for your 43, I just transferred a traffic complaint over to Highway Patrol starting at the 93 Highway 59 going southbound. It's a W Dodge Ram.
1: 8549.
0: Go ahead. Bring over the lines, the fog line, and the center line, and speeding.
1: I'll be en route to the detention center when adult male.
0: At RP when he was trying to pass us.
1: Copy.
2: No, 517, is this okay, 9?
0: They do, stand by. Six, you want to go? PD's requesting your partner traffic stop at 2nd and Burma.
2: Got for him right around the corner.
0: 10-4.
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0: Olaria Law Enforcement, Wright Patrol, mutually with a traffic complaint. Last seen southbound from the 93 on Wyoming 59. Reports of a blue Dodge Ram 1500 with Wyoming 17 County. RP advised Mary 370 that was crossing the center line several times into oncoming traffic and crossing over the shoulder. Driver does not appear to be on his phone. When the vehicle passed the RP, this vehicle pushed the RP over and out of his lane. Again, this was last seen southbound from the 93 Wyoming 59. End of traffic complaint, 1042.
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1: Copy, call 61 EMS, call 1303 Orchid Lane. Going to be a 6-month-old that fell on his head from the counter side. The child is awake and crying.
4: Passing 61 is PD at 2nd Street in Burma or 2nd Avenue?
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1: That's on the 3-6.
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0: 452B, could you point that direction?
1: Over.
0: Battalion 1, July EMS, Bravo response to 1303 Orchid Lane for a six-month-old fall off of a counter. Again, Battalion 1, July EMS, Bravo response, 1303 Orchid Lane for a six-month-old male fall off a counter, head hit. Battalion 1, July EMS, Bravo response to 1303 Orchid Lane for a six-month-old fall off of a counter. Again, Battalion 1, July EMS, Bravo response, 1303 Orchid Lane for a six-month-old male fall off a counter, head hit.
2: SOS
3: 3-8-3-8.
0: SOS
3: 6-1-10-23. 10-4. 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
1: SO 144-10-2, 27-29, Wyoming, female.
0: Stand by one.
2: Last unit, repeat.
0: Units responding to 1303 Orchid Lane. You're responding, Bravo response to 6-month-old male. He was sitting on the counter.
2: 144, was that you?
1: That's affirmative. I was told to stand by.
0: That's affirmative. Go ahead. Fell down onto the floor. It hit his head. He is currently crying. Apparently, he did have a moment where he almost tried to go to sleep, but then he woke right back up. He's been breathing and crying the whole time. The mom is holding him. They're right by the front door.
3: 36 copies.
2: That's 101 copies.
1: 2729, Wyoming, female. Last of Painter, Paul, Adam, Ida, Nora, Tom, Edward, Robert. First of Sarah, Sam, Adam, Robert, Adam, Mill, Colleen. Date of birth, 3956.
0: 10-4-10-12. MS-38 SO.
2: Go for 38. Did you catch my traffic that we're on scene?
4: 144, she's clear and valid. Class Charles with corrective lens.

0: Coast.
1: 2729 Guami, female. Last of Painter, Paul, Adam, Ida, Nora, Tom, Edward, Robert. First of Sarah, Sam, Adam, Robert, Adam. Middle, Colleen. Date of birth, 3956.
2: 10-4-10-12. And that's 38SO.
3: Go for 38. Did you catch my traffic that we're on scene?
2: 144, she's clear and valid. Class Charles with corrective lines. 144.
3: I think I'll get you on scene. MS-38, you're responding to a 78-year-old male, conscious and breathing. They stood up and reported being dizzy. Their heart rate was at 76 while they were sitting. She complained is mostly just being dizzy.
4: 38 copies. SLMS-38, you can cancel, Kyra.
3: 10-4.
0: So 101 copies direct. 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
3: Thank you.
5: SO460 clear, copy 29, I think.

0: correction, will be a hen. Robert George Frank, Victor 0264 David 696.
1: And that's the hen?
0: That's for him.
1: That's for
2: him. Castle 61.
1: Go ahead.
2: We like 908. I'll be 10-8 and 24. And we just grabbed that 27 and 28 info from PD.
1: Yeah, that's from. I'll get it added in there. I switched the address to 2nd Street, and I'll log in that way.
2: Copy.
3: 560 EMS is on 10.
4: Still MS 36.
1: Copy. 36.
5: Yes. SO 141 10-8.

0: 46 SO, the hand is clear.
1: Copies that. Come back to a 1996 tomorrow, right?
0: I can try. I don't think Venice has those boats, but I'll try the decoder.

0: 61 Mikino.
1: 46 minutes is north. The Dakota does boats. Do you have a state? It was previously Richtrav.
2: Texas,
3: but I think we need to get 1022 on the details later than enough. I have a VIN on a boat trailer when you're ready.
1: Go ahead.
0: Last name is going to be William Adam Nora King Edward. First name is Cassidy King Adam Sam Sam. I did David Edward. Date of birth is 2-4-99.
2: She's clear, Roland.
3: Robert 57985.
1: 10-4. That's also clear.
3: Copy 10-24.

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0: 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Does one of the ACOs want to join me?
3: EMS is going to transport the male's DOB is 1125 of 25.
1: Do you have his name?
2: AC1 just said she wanted you to just take it.
3: Stand by one.
0: 10-4.
3: 61-1028.
1: Go ahead.
3: 560 is going to be Theo, Tom Henry, Edward Ocean.
4: Walk past 395, Robert.
1: Same last name as mom?
4: That's right.
1: Okay.
2: That is current on a 2012 Silver Chevy Utility to Amanda Brown on Nogales.

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0: And that's the ear.
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0: Three Charles 6, Union Robert 5, John Lincoln 8, Henry George 6, 93265.
1: MSU 6SO, I'm sorry, were you going to code 1?
0: For now, yeah.
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0: 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One Charles, four, Sam, David, John, Charles, Tom, three, George, Charles, four, 12916.
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0: Vince. 357, your bin's clear, not on file. Your VIN's clear, previously registered 2020 gray 2017 Ram.

turn expired in 25, red 02 Chevy to Eric or Jody Laredo, West Valley.

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1: God.
0: We're on the last 28. My radio log is PC. Just send me the info, please.
1: Okay.
2: That's 38.
1: Okay. SLMS 36. Go ahead. 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
0: Go ahead.
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0: With Jill now. Be there in 5. Adult female.
1: Buffer.
0: That's so 38.
1: Go ahead.
0: Me 710 at the post office. That's a 149. I have that van when you're not 10-6.
1: Go ahead.
2: John King Adam, Victor Nora 2, Charles 1-3, Edward Adam 0, 58641.
0: 549, 552.
3: Go ahead.
0: When you're done up there at the jail, will you give me a call?
3: Affirm.
1: Status?
0: Go ahead.
3: Okay.
1: Ben's clear, comes back on 2014, Kawasaki, motorcycle.
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0: 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She's cleared 29, solid 27, Classy Charles. 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
1: Wyoming Mail, Weston Madsen, Mary Adam David, Sam Edward Nora, First Francis, Frank Robert Adam, Nora, Charles Ida Sam, Middle of Jean, John Edward Adam Nora, Denver 0823, 1959.
0: Are you 1061?
1: Yes.
0: Price for 260, clear 29, valid 27, class Charles Mary, with a corrected length.
1: Ten four. If somebody's close. I'll be 619.
0: 10-4, is there a second that could head to Butler Street and 7?
2: 4-6 of that, 4-10-11.
0: You are probably the close.
2: Ten four. 36.
3: Yeah, 51, 10-8.
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0: So what is for DUI, 790 East, Edward X-ray Boy, 634 Montana, a white Bronco.
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0: PT-452, traffic on. 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

0: 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Sheridan EMS is responding as well, but we are actually closer than them.
1: 1459 Lower Powder River Road.
0: That is correct. This will be for a horse-related accident. From what I understand, Lifelight has been paged by Sheridan EMS.
1: Copy that. Is this out of our county, I'm guessing?
0: I believe so, yes.
1: 10-4, I'll show you.

0: Yes, 30.
1: 30.
0: 799, what were you doing?
1: 10-4.
0: That's the 6-1.
1: Go ahead.
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1: 10-4.
2: Yes, 16.
1: 16, go ahead.
2: 10-8.
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0: with a ready report. It was last seen about 10 minutes ago, southbound from the 86 on Wyoming 59. It's going to be a light brown older Chevy Suburban that was weaving all over the road, couldn't maintain speed, and had dramatic speed changes and almost into the grass. Pulmonary Law Enforcement, Wright Patrol, and Mutual Aid with a ready report. It was last seen about 10 minutes ago, southbound from the 86 on Wyoming 59. It's going to be a light brown, older Chevy Suburban that was weaving all over the road, couldn't maintain speed, and had dramatic speed changes. It was veering into oncoming lane, going onto the shoulder and almost into the grass. RP advised that there is a top coat of paint job that is peeling in several places. Again, last seen about 10 minutes ago, southbound from the 86, Wyoming 59, in a ready report, 1135 spaces. Again, last seen about 10 minutes ago, southbound from the 86, Wyoming 59, in a ready report, 1135.
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0: Looks like they got coordinates that's plotting it around the 204.5 I-90 eastbound. Sounds like county received an automatic message or advising of a crash in the area. No further, but they do have fire and ambulance around.
1: 10-4,
0: 11-37.

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0: Tony County PC 543 comes back current. 2014 silver Kia 4-door registered to a Madeline Henderson, PO box out of Upton, Wyoming.
1: Yep.
2: That's 7-48-942.
0: 10-4.
1: SL 38.
0: 38, go ahead.
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0: 10-4.

0: 59 in story. It's going to be Wisconsin passenger Adam David George, 5138, Silver 4.
1: T25 Buffalo 750 PD.
2: Go ahead.

0: Lieutenant.
1: It's going to be about a mile south of you with the 296 I-25 southbound. It's going to be silver pickup versus deer. Sounds like the RP is behind the vehicle in a gray Dodge as well. There's no injuries. Airbags did deploy, but the RP does not. I think they need ambulance or fire sent. Silver.
2: That's the 144.
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1: Stand by 1 second. One 149, go ahead.

0: class of Ogren, Ocean George, Robert Edward Nora, First of Abigail, Adam Boy Ida, George Adam Ida Lincoln, Middle of Ray, 04-14-2005.
1: I'm sorry, is that Wyoming or somewhere else?
0: Wisconsin, female.
1: 10-4, standby.

0: 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She's clear and valid.
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1: And for Temple. But valid also.
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4: 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Be on 40. I can head that direction if you'll try to call the number back.
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1: It does sound like there is a crash out there. It's going to be a vehicle versus deer. Vehicle's going to need a 1051. Driver has injury to shin and airbags to deploy, but the driver is refusing medical. No further at this time.
2: Thank you.
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0: Copy.

0: 144. I reached her, but there was a lot of static. She said it's just the line that she picked up. She's going to call me back, and I will let you know if everything is okay.
1: 10-4.

0: Sound air 433. I'm 1043 and I have a 2840.
1: 10-4, 1148.
0: Twenty-eight is 5 County 480 Wyoming Pasture. It's a dark blue Honda CRV.
1: 10-4, 1148. She says everything is okay. Do you want to talk to her? One forty-four.
2: 1044 SL.
3: 3 dispatch, engine 3 and engine 14 available.
2: Would you IM the DFS on call?
1: No, sir. I got a hold of her. She said everything is okay. She doesn't know what happened. Do you want to talk to her?
3: Negative, just make sure we have her contact info. I'll be 1024 10-8.

0: on call.
1: No, sir. I got a hold of her. She said everything is okay. She doesn't know what happened. Do you want to talk to her?
0: Negative. Just make sure we have her contact info. I'll be 10-24, 10-8.
1: 10-4.

0: Tesla 149.
1: Go ahead.
0: I'll be 10A from that stop, and then I'll just head north a little bit, look for the ready.
1: 10-4, it came from Highway Patrol. Total lag time is probably 20 to 25 minutes now. That's the info that I received from Highway Patrol, unknown original RP.
0: 10-4.
1: At this time, I have an M call, so if you need an L call, just let me know.
0: 10-4.
2: Pass 16.
1: Go ahead.
2: 740-401 tower.
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0: Pass 51, 10-8.
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0: There's an older model Chevy here at the at Hank's Alphard potential contact.
1: Denver.
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2: It'll be top, temp tag 8527214.
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3: 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Drill out patrol, drill out SO on that one.

0: Chemical Company, so go ahead. Right, or Gillette Patrol. For that ready report about 20 minutes ago on the light brown Suburban, did we happen to get a plate?
1: That's a negative. There was no plate attached in the call.
0: Copy that. Thank you.
1: Thank you. 1152.
0: 560 status.
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0: Copy.
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going to be Colorado male, ID card, last of Rush, Robert Union, Sam Henry, first of Michael, common spelling, middle of Bernard, 06-28-1983.

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2: That's the 149.
1: 357 is clear, not on file. Go ahead.
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1: 149, go ahead.
2: I have three Colorado 2729s ready to check. Two of them are ID cards. The last one's a driver's license.
1: Go with the first.

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Class of Drilowski, George Edward Robert, Lincoln Ocean Sam, King Young, First of Lindsay, Lincoln Young, Nora David Sam, Edward Young, Middle Marie, 02-04-1983.

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0: We have local contacts with her. She has priors for 260 and 10 zeros for needles. She's suspended out of Colorado and then eligible out of Wyoming. Clear 29s. Go ahead with your next.
1: Colorado male driver's license. Last of Cazares, Charles Adam Zebra, Adam Robert Edward Sam, first of Manuel, Mary Adam Nora Union Edward Lincoln, middle of Ernesto, 0707-1993.
0: 10-4, is he going to be the driver, or did you contact him out of her?
1: Negative. Michael Rush will be the driver.

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1: $149 or so.
2: Go ahead.
1: He's clear. 29 Zavala, 27 out of Colorado.
2: That works.
1: Are you 10-2?
2: That's firm.
1: Super.
2: Yeah, 137, 1041.
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1: 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Thank you. If you want to send it.
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0: Copy. So you... One 49 SO 1097.
1: Yeah.
0: 10-4. 560 status.
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1: Go ahead.
0: Would you please email me the temporary protection order that my RP is a part of? I'll be in route to the answer to the call.
1: Copy.
0: I got video.
1: Copy.
0: That's 149.
1: Good.
0: If I could just have another unit start pointing my way, non-emergent, I'm planning on asking for consent to search the vehicle. I'll keep everybody posted what they say.
1: 10-4, break, is anyone close on top?
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1: 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See if I sent him anything.
0: Copy.
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1: Go ahead.
0: You got this criminal trespass from Taco Bell. The mail is not on scene.
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0: 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Again, EMS Alpha Response, 315 East Box Elder Road, apartment 107, for medical emergency.
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1: 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Keeps vomiting. The front door should be unlocked. Right now, she's in the bathroom.
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Lead with Eli Stockman. The 27.9 on US 16, south of U Cross, reports the US 16. All area law enforcement, Sheridan Patrol on mutual aid with a livestock event. It's going to be about the 27.9 on US 16, south of U Cross, reports of a yearling bull that is out on the highway. Again, this is going to be around the 27.9 on US 16, just south of U Cross. And a livestock event, 12 to 1.

0: All area law enforcement, Sheridan Patrol on Mutual Aid with a complaint. Location is going to be roughly the 38 on US 14. RP is advising that there was a male acting strangely. He is a younger male with a camel pack with him. It is going to be near the post office in Claremont. They did advise that they locked the post office doors. However, the gentleman was laid down next to the highway in the ditch. He did charge at a male who was trying to check on him and will also charge at cars. Sounds like he is currently standing next to mailboxes along US 14, approximately milepost 38 US 14. End of complaint message, 1252. All area law enforcement, Sheridan Patrol on Mutual Aid with a complaint. Location is going to be roughly the 38 on US 14. RP is advising that there was a male acting strangely. He is a younger male with a camel pack with him. It is going to be near the post office in Claremont. They did advise that they locked the post office doors. However, the gentleman was laid down next to the highway in the ditch. He did charge at a male who was trying to check on him and will also charge at cars. Sounds like he is currently standing next to mailboxes along US 14, approximately milepost 38 US 14. End of complaint message, 1252.
1: 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On George Charles, Edward Charles 1, 4, William 9, X-ray Edward 2, 15682.
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3: Sure, it's fine.
0: Go ahead.
3: You're complaining on me, I'll put a complaint. Yeah, so 38.
2: 38.

0: Yeah, so 53.
1: Good.
0: 770 discount there.
1: 10-4.

0: 416 status.
1: That was great.
0: Copy.

0: stand by for smoke investigation 139 Highway 59 North on the west side of the highway.
1: Was there an officer trying to get a hold of Carrie Salinas?

0: Battalion 1 Gillette Fire Peak respond up north near mile marker 139, Highway 59 on the west side of the highway for smoke investigation, smoke scene. Again, Gillette Fire Battalion 1 Peak respond up north 139, Highway 59 on the west side of the highway for smoke scene.
1: Oh, engine 66 is en route.
0: 66.
2: Vessel 16.
0: Go ahead.
3: Vessel 149.
0: 16, go ahead.
2: 7 OSO.
0: 10-4, break 149, go ahead. 400.
3: I'll be back out at Hank's with that vehicle from the DUS / ready report. You can just start me an information IR. Me and 61 will be out with it.
0: 10-4.

0: BC1, so this is a smoke investigation just west of 139 Highway 59. It was actually called in by F1408. He says he's a rural firefighter. He said he can see smoke on the west side of the highway just over the ridge. He believes it's going to be on either Claywell's property or Gladson's property. He couldn't see flames where he was just because it was over the ridge, but he doesn't believe any structures are threatened. He will remain near the area. He'll be pulled into the driveway of 13915 Highway 59, and he'll be in a white crew cab Chevy.
1: I copy. Yeah, so Tender 7's in route.
0: 10 for Tender 7.
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1: Good.
0: Can you copy 85, unknown problem, 208 Decker Court? It was a 911 open line from the landline. Nothing was heard. Negative contact on call back.
1: Okay.
0: 8528, hold back. Thank you.
1: You call upon campus up. The pulling into Whitefield local PC 7675 on a white Yukon.
0: Copy.

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1: What?
0: Just for information, I'm showing that expired 3/31/26.

0: D517, do you have the IR?
1: Your current IR is 14378.
2: Seven.
1: Cut.
0: 14378. Copy. Thank you.
2: Of this call headed back to Gillette, first flight of Wyoming will be transporting patient to Billings.
1: 10-4, so you guys will be empty.
2: That is a firm no patient transport. We'll let you know once we're back in service area.
1: 10-4, drive safe.
3: Lettuce.
1: 61, go ahead.
4: We start 149 as separate IR at Hanks for 260 and just include that vehicle and the three occupants from the DUS stop into it.
1: 10-4, you guys are already on additional information IR. Do you need a third one?
4: Negative. There should just be the DUS and then the one that we're out for now.
1: 10-4, yeah, you're on a separate IR.
5: That's a 149. You can just change the information. I start at the 260.
1: 10-4.
4: That's what we're putting for today.
1: Yep, 10-4.

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1: Go ahead.
0: All three individuals are detained at this time.
1: 10-4.
2: You guys need another unit.

0: Sorry, who did you mean? You did go welfare check in the area of St. Clair and Butler Space.
1: Okay.

0: 39 Sheridan, 1043. The possible owner called back. It is not going to be their cow. Apparently, they don't have cattle in that area. And we tried somebody else who owns cattle down there. He doesn't think it's theirs either, so no luck at this time.
1: Error.
0: 1310.

0: PC1, I have a caller on the phone, said he's near Middle Prong, about 3 to 4 miles due east. He sees another column. He said he actually saw two columns when he was at 81 on Highway 1416.
1: Copy. Yeah, if he said he saw two separate columns, can you open up a second call for that? Page it out.
2: Stand by for EMS 3212, Crescent Circle. 10-4.
3: 528. Copy an EMS call, 3412 Crestline Circle. RP on the phone advising that her mom is slurring her words, really unable to move and getting dizzy.
4: Copy.

0: 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Just confirming daughter is with the mother.
1: That's affirmed.
0: Copy, thank you.
2: Stand by for wildland fire on Collins Road and Horse Creek Road.

Battalion 1 respond to the area of Collins Road and Horse Creek Road for another column scene. Again, Battalion 1 respond to the area of Collins Road and Horse Creek Road for another column smoke scene.

0: Garcia Charles Boulevard, Angela. July EMS Battalion 1 Fire C Charlie responds to 3412 a Crestline Circle for a possible stroke. Again, July EMS Battalion 1 Fire C Charlie responds 3412 a Crestline Circle for a 71-year-old female possible stroke.
1: That's OMS 36 in
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4: 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Go ahead. 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
0: 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RP's going to open the garage door. She said it'll be easier to go in that way to get to mom. MS 36 SO. RP.
2: 36, go ahead.

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1: All area law enforcement, Deluxe Joel Mutual Aid with a motorist assist. It's going to be around the 131 I-90 westbound. Reports of a white GMC Sierra pickup that is hauling a camper. They ran out of fuel. RP has contacted their roadside, who is looking for services and is fine to wait, but RP does advise that she has two small children with her and didn't know if anyone in law enforcement might be able to assist with anything. Again, 131 I-90 westbound. And what is this message? 1326.
0: Go ahead. Available for PX. Yeah.
2: That's for
3: Fire Dispatch BC1.
4: Go ahead.
5: MS-360 responding to C-Charlie response, 3412, Crestline Circle. This is for a 71-year-old female. I'm going to call it a possible stroke. This patient is going through chemo and is very weak and very shaky. According to the RP, when she gets weak, she gets slurred speech. However, when I listen to her in the back, it sounds very slurred speech-like, so I did stroke diagnostic. It said clear evidence of stroke due to that speech, so unknown if it's a stroke or not. She has not had a stroke in the past. She's breathing and alert, sitting down. The best access for you is through the garage. They just opened the door.
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3: 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I do have light smoke coming out of the backside of it, like from Rourke's old place.
4: Copy, get a hold of Collins about the backside of Weston.
1: All area law enforcement, Gillette Patrol and Mutual Aid with a fire event. It's going to be around the 139.5 Wyoming 59. TMC called in to advise that there is a fire on the east side of the road, but wasn't able to tell what was burning. Sounds like county has been advised. Again, 139.5 Wyoming 59 in the fire event, 1327.
3: If they can head that way, or if they can at least see where it's at from their side and give us some better direction.
4: Fire dispatch copies.
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3: 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Did you meet up with that RPU?
0: I saw 46, right?
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10: Yeah, go ahead.
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0: Should be good with that.
3: That got me. All units going to Weston Rec area. Let's switch to Ops 1.
10: All right, copy. Ops 1.
1: BC1 SO. 39 turning, 1040. Off the highway, like they're trying to. Louisiana female.
10: Go ahead. Units responding to Highway 59. Original RP called back. She said there is not fire access at the 139 Highway 59. It just goes down to a house. Units at Hanks, 1097.
6: Last names, Lincoln, Ocean, Union, Victor, Ida, Edward, Robert, Robert, Edward, first of Ocean, Lincoln, Edward, Nora, David, Edward, Adam. 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
3: That's what BC1, can you repeat that? That was in a low spot.
10: Original RP called and said you cannot go in to get to the fire at 139 on Highway 59. It just goes down to a house.
3: Not copy.
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0: Eastbound I-90, eastbound Central Sims, local PC, 5283, go at Chevy Tower.
6: 5282.
0: 5283.
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0: Come here. Did it finish his dad? I'm running down here, Shishon.
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3: So 144 10A.
2: 10-4. Last name of Lincoln, Ocean Union, Victor, Ida, Edward, Robert, Robert, Edward. First of Ocean, Lincoln, Edward, Nora, David, Adam. Date of birth 12-15-54.

0: 528. 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
0: 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Are you at Crestline?
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1: That is clear, not on file.
0: Copy.

0: caller. Law enforcement, July Patrol on Mutual Aid with a possible hazard. Mouthful is approximate 145 I-90 eastbound. RP is advising that there is a deer that looks to have been demolished in the road. RP advised it looks fresh but didn't see anyone. Saw 17 stuff. Caller, law enforcement, July Patrol on Mutual Aid with a possible hazard. Mouthful is approximate 145 I-90 eastbound. RP is advising that there is a deer that looks to have been demolished in the road. RP advised it looks fresh but didn't see anyone around that might have been the one that hit it. Again, milepost approximate 145 I-90 eastbound. End of hazard events, 1337. Again, milepost approximate 145 I-90 eastbound. End of hazard events, 1337.
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0: 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I'm 1042, and I will have AM cell scatter calls. 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
1: Good. 38, just to confirm, that was the one that you met them in the lobby?
0: I'm on duty for SRT.
2: That's confirmed.
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2: That's a 6129, Ben.
0: 61, go ahead.
2: One George Nora, Edward King 1, 3 Robert 7, Victor John 4, 13297.
0: Yes, Lewis, 38. 10-4, 10-4. 38, go ahead.
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0: 61, that then comes back, and the decoder is a 1997 Chevy Tahoe.
1: And where does that match the 28 Tahoe?
0: 61, hold on. Go for 38. You're responding to a, hold on. You have a Charlie response. You're responding to an 86-year-old male, conscious and breathing. Actually, I haven't paged this out yet. I will do that as soon as I give you the update. He is on Spruce, room 1218. This is 86-year-old male, vomiting, shortness of breath, and weakness.
2: 38 copies.
1: So 144 when you're not 10-6.
0: Go ahead.
1: 2729 Texas Mail.
0: Go ahead. EMS, respond to Legacy Living for medical emergency, actually already en route. Again, EMS, already en route to the Legacy for medical emergency.
1: Last up, Gresham, George Robert, Edward Sam, Henry, Adam, Mary, first of Aiden, Adam, Ida, David, Edward, Nora, middle of Scott, date of birth, 7/18/2006.
0: November.

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0: is 10-2. 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
1: Go ahead.
2: Go ahead. My phone wasn't on your hood, was it?
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0: 76 attention adult female. 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
2: SPD.
0: 116, go ahead. I have a John Tinsley on PX. Do you want me to take a message?
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0: 1415.

Fire dispatch, engine 6-4. You got a hold of Collins Ranch. Were they going to have somebody lead us in or give directions?

0: six more copies. We got some direction, sounds like, from somebody here. We'll head that direction. Wondering if we're going to the same fire. We've only seen the one column so far.
1: 6-4 BC-1 70 FD.
0: BC-1, go ahead.

0: Yeah, I got up on top of Wes, and I didn't see anything else either. I wonder if it's the same fire, but we do have a private dozer on scene. I don't know if it's from these guys that are logging up here or if it's the one that was reported down at Collins Road. But if it is that one, you should be able to work your way right up to us.
1: Take 4 copies.
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2: Cabby, I just worked my way to the west in trying to find a way down to you. I'm not seeing him, but that doesn't mean it's not there. So, if you just see it once the helicopter gets here, they make it all happen to look for us.

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0: Second Street, Wisconsin, passenger Boyd David Paul 4192. Should be on a black Chrysler.

0: caller. Line. Reported. One, one, six. Being. In what way? Larry, law enforcement, Johnson Patrol, mutual aid with a traffic complaint. We're crossing eastbound from the 109 on Wyoming 387. Reports of a white Audi with California plates 9 X-ray Edward George 116 that was passing people through the construction zone to get behind the pilot car. And once it got through the construction zone, it was speeding, possibly going 80 to 90 miles per hour and is way ahead of the RP at this point. Again, this was last seen eastbound from the 109 Wyoming 387. End of traffic complaint, 1429.
1: Sheridan, 39 traffic.
0: 39, go ahead.
1: 23 US 14 East. 3 County 9890 Wyoming Pastor. It's a white Chrysler 300.
0: 1429.
2: Sheridan, 1749.
0: 1748, copy, 1429.
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0: Wikipedia. I've also got an Idaho mail one ready.
1: Go ahead with that. Your VIN's clear, not on file.
0: Copy. First will be Glass of Hamilton. Henrietta Mary, Ida Lincoln, Tom O'Shanora, first of Alexander. 05-22-2008, Idaho mail.
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1: 1452.

0: I found another vehicle registered to the wife or the RO. Do you want that information?
1: Is it a maroon 1500 Ram?
0: Negative. The one registered to the wife is a 2017 gray Toyota.
1: 10-4.

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0: 1457. Copy this radio report from Harvest Moon and Butler Space. It's going to be a lifted red Chevy truck with black wheels. Almost hit the RP when it was turning in. It was last seen eastbound on Harvest Moon, unknown plate.
2: PD 5-2, I'll point that way as well. There is direction of travel.
0: Last seen eastbound on Harvest Moon.
2: Thank you.

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1: 10-4? 46 or so.
0: Go ahead.
1: Traffic call.

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0: Copy that. I'm on Horse Creek and Collins. I see that there was something paged out here at about 13, 17 hours. Is there anything that we need to be looking for?
1: PD 552.
2: Go ahead. Yes.
1: I believe I have eyes on the suspect vehicle. Yeah, 1904 Harvest Moon.
0: Copy that. Could you give me a lat and a long and where it's at?
2: Heavy.
3: 1513 BC1, this is on the south end of West and Rec area. We've got units on scene.
0: Copy that. So it's not paged out to Horse Creek and Collins Road then?
3: We had a report of a second column, but we were unable to find that second column.
0: Copy that.

0: 你发送这些文和串。
1: Yes.
0: Mary.
1: Yes.
2: Yes, for me.
1: For the. Five 52, the current on a maroon GMC to Priority Real Estate.

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0: Dispatch, engine 625 is headed to the fire on Collins Ranch, Kevin Wilson's, Weston Hills, whatever you're calling it.
1: 10-4, engine 625.
2: Good.
3: Come over to Lunar, I got a second suspect vehicle. D-552, local truck.
1: Go ahead.
3: 5253.
4: SL-149, what's my IR?
1: IR is going to be 4300.
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3: 416.
0: When you get a chance, can you just look at the notes for call 414, please?
2: Copy.
0: PD, can you close our call for now and I'll be able to put them on, please?
1: Copy. To the detention, the female has something with her.
0: 149, can swing back in?
4: 31, 757.
1: 10-4.
3: That's a 61.
1: 61, go ahead.
3: 149, 710, 1800, and I'll be back at the detention center.
0: Good.
3: So 144, 10-2, 2729, to Wyoming male, additional.
1: Go ahead.
5: I know in the past we have not been authorized to do, but I'll double check with the supervisor.
0: Copy. If anything changes, let me know and I'll give you a call back.
5: Copy. Give me 5 minutes.
3: Wyoming male, not in possession. Two last name. First spelling, Young Edward Paul Edward Zebra. Second of Mendoza, Mary Edward Nora, David Ocean Zebra Adam. First of Christopher Common, date of birth
1: 9/23/2008.
0: Go through
1: next. Any
3: 552? Go ahead. Wyoming female, last of Walters, William Adam Lincoln, Tom Edward Robert Sam. First of Ava, Adam Victor Adam, middle of GA, date of birth 4/28/2007.
0: Can you run the RO of that? We'll be out with them.
1: She's clear 29, valid 27, Class C Charles, and looks like she's in an active protection order with Malachi Bunch Page.
3: 10-4.
1: And I'll get you Christopher's in a second.
3: I do not believe he's going to have a driver's license.
1: 10-4.
0: You need 552, he'll be negative 55.
1: Copy.

0: 144 South. 549 144. Are you 1061 with him?
1: Go ahead.
0: You want to start working on that theft, 1808 Colorado?
1: Confirm.
0: Looks like he has, I guess, priors for 260. It's tobacco and nicotine. He's cleared 29s and no valid DL. Looks like the last site he got for no valid driver's license was in September of 2025.
2: Probably 580.
0: Confirm.

0: Vessel 144, can you add his information if this guy returns, please?
1: I don't have a DL to add.
0: 10-4.
1: I have a name, number though.
0: Would appreciate that. SL461.106.
1: Go ahead.
2: Can I get the next record on rotation? They're wanting it towed to their residence. They have a check to pay if the record's okay with that.
1: 10-4. 144, you ready?
0: 10-4.
1: 244-128.
0: 10-4, thanks.
1: You're welcome.

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0: We just note 260 in the jail.
1: And four. New IR or you're on the same one?
0: Negative, just radio log in the same IR.
1: 10-4, we'll do.

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0: They don't normally take checks. Is it a local?
1: That's firm.

0: 552.
1: Okay.
0: Okay. RP states last time he thought it was heading underneath the bridge at I-90.
1: Sounds good. SO, engine 6-7.
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1: Got it.
0: They are not able to accept personal checks. Do they still want them out there?
1: Yeah, let's just have them tow it to their lot and they can deal with the payment plan later.
0: 10-4.

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1: 10-4.

0: Spring Creek Fire Command, just for your guys' information, we still have 3 different units on the fire for Collins Road and Horse Creek. Are you guys all on the same fire, or are they still checking out the second column?
1: You can close out by Collins Road and assign all those 3 units to this fire. We did not find a second fire. We believe it was all the same fire.
0: 10-4, I have engine 6-4, engine 630, and engine 625 on that call. I'll go ahead and move them over. Thank you.
1: Copy that. Thank you.
2: 46-SO.
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Again, Gillette EMS Charlie response to 500 Longmont Street, apartment 6 for breathing problems.

0: Can you respond to 500 Longmont Street, Lot 6 for an EMS call? Sounds like an 84-year-old female hit her life alert, difficulties breathing.
1: 85, 52, I'll have that way as well.
0: Copy.

0: 560 PD.
1: Go ahead.
0: Did the son arrive home?
1: Yes, what was that?
0: Did her son just get home?
1: That's a first.
0: And confirming EMS can cancel?
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3: Go ahead for 37.

0: MS-37, we just got another call from the medical alarm company. 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
2: Copy, the RP is on scene to speak with you.
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0: anything with her? The patient and the son do want her looked at now.
1: Copy that. We actually just arrived on scene, so we'll go in and check on him.
2: 10-4. 144, 7.
3: 144.
2: I'm unable to find the RP, so if you could just confirm his information, that'd be awesome.
3: 10-4.

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0: You can show us canceled. They did not need assessment.
1: Last unit, repeat.
2: 144 is out at the office.
1: 10-4, you're really quiet.
3: My apologies.
1: Much better.
2: That's a 46.
1: Go ahead.
2: Can you put the RO's better half in the call as well from the Toyota RAV4?
1: That's a bird.
4: PD-520 traffic, Con. 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
1: Copy.
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1: 46 or so.
4: Con.
2: Right.
5: Can I get my IR number?
1: 14403. For the better half, I have her installment with no date of birth. If you could grab it, that'd be awesome.
2: Yeah, they just left.
5: Copy, 14403.
1: I'll check. Confirm. 46, we got it, we're good.
2: Copy, thank you.
5: This is 144, I have 29 for involvements.
1: Go ahead.
5: Copy by OLN, sorry.
1: Go ahead.
5: One zero eight six seven five nine nine two should come back on Travis Pepler.
1: 10-4,
2: thank you. SL38M 1023. Sunday M 433.
1: SL38. 528, sir.
4: Bastion.
1: Copy.

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1: 144.
0: Are you 1061 with him?
1: Go ahead.
0: He's clear 29, not eligible 27.
1: Go for it.
2: That's the 46, 1024, 750. 10.

0: That's all 30.
1: Go ahead.
0: I'll be 10-8, 10-44. I didn't get a contact.
1: 10-4.
0: Have we had any other calls out here for this animal?
1: I'll double check.

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1: 14409.
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0: 38 SO.
1: Go ahead.
0: So looking at the address in the call, we've had 0 calls at this address. And then for the RP, her other livestock or animal complaints have been at different addresses.
1: Ten four, I believe this might have been 8 Pineview Court. I've got a possible owner of Rainy Coach King Ocean Charles Henry.
0: 10-4, I'll look that up.

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0: Second Warren, local truck 623 Frank, on a white Ford at 150.
1: For that female, our lost contact with her. She was a complainant in an assault IR in 2024. I'm not seeing any related livestock in the recent past.
0: Yeah, thank you.

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0: 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Sure, one time.
1: That's the 144.
2: Go ahead.
1: 10-8, negative 1024.
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0: Copy. Break. PD 560, do we have a child neglect here? Good times.
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0: Dr. Cooper, Charles Ocean, Ocean Paul, Edward Robert, Christian Joseph, John Ocean, Sam, Edward Paul, Henry, date of birth
1: 0208-1977. Copy. You touch my Trump stuff. Go ahead. 15912. Sam, my first year.
2: That's 27.
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0: 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Have a good night.
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0: One 8990 westbound 18 County 9545 Wyoming passenger white Chevy Suburban.
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0: 416.
1: Did you try to call the RP back on that animal death?
0: Yeah, I was just letting him know that we have a schedule for tomorrow morning.
1: Copy.
0: Yeah, if he needs to talk to us, you can transfer my whistle.
1: Okay. I let him know he was good with that. Thank you, though.
0: Copy. Thank you.

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1: 373 is good.
0: Copy, 552, you good?
2: That's a firm. I'm back at the office.
0: Copy.
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0: 473 local passenger 389 King is current on a black 04 Honda to a Robert Grimaldo, P.O. 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

0: 517. The plate they gave is local PCE 5363, which I'm showing expired 1/31/26 on that black 2020 Ford utility to a Ned Stroop P.O. Box.
1: Copy. 373, I'll be in route for that.
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0: He was responding to this ready. Sounds like it's still about southbound passing Shoshone at the stop sign Butler's Bathing Corner Lake currently.
1: We copy, Petey.
0: Southbound on Garner.

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0: On respond to 114 4J Row, the way station for commercial fire alarm. 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

0: I tried calling him back twice. It just goes to a voicemail for John Solomon. I'm not sure if I'm spelling it correctly, but I'm not finding one in our system. I can try calling the mine as well.
1: If you would, please, I'd appreciate it.

0: do have an available unit that can head to 138 I-90 for a person having a possible stroke. RP is parked out with him at roughly 138 I-90.
1: SL 46 is at 1416 in Garner Lake. I can head that way.
2: SL engine 5.
0: Go ahead.
2: Alarm's been reset and turned over to the occupancy. The show is clear and returning.
0: 10-4.
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0: Robert Frank 3, Young Adam Frank 112, John Tom 0, 29623.
1: Forty-six is going to be the eastbound lane. They were leaving Gillette, heading towards Spearfish.
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0: Gillette EMS, respond to eastbound I-90 mile marker 138 for a medical emergency. I don't have a code yet. Again, Gillette EMS, respond to 138 I-90 eastbound lanes for a medical emergency. You're looking for a Ford Dually flatbed. Do you have what, MS-36?
1: 36.
0: Are you in route?
1: We're out.

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1: Go ahead, 149. Hold.
0: All units will be clear of 1800. I'll be out at the jail for a second.
1: 10-4, are all of you complete? Stand by for EMS calls on 38 I-90.
2: That's correct.

Joy EMS is talking to Delta Response 138-I-90 for breathing problems. Joy EMS is talking to Delta Response 138-I-90 for breathing problems.

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1: 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Repeat.
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1: 10-4.

0: units responding to the 138 I-90. It's going to be a Ford dually flatbed white. They're in the eastbound turnoff. The second RP advised that it's the truck turnout between Wildac and the Rosa exit. There should be, like I said, a white flatbed Ford parked there, as well as an SUV, unknown color. It's a 30-year-old male. He is responding normally, having difficulty breathing and speaking between breaths. He's not changing colors or clammy. Unknown if he has asthma or lung problems. The original RP did advise he thought maybe he was having a stroke. 3-6 copy.
1: Rescue 1 copy, update.
2: SF-46 on 1023.

0: Planet Horse Moonstock talking. Both of his people playing well. Nice. He is moving his hand properly. He's a little bit shaken up, though.
1: 10-4, can you 10-9 about his people?
0: They're approximately the same size. He seems to have both sides of his face in decent working condition.
1: 10-4. Positive CPD.
2: Good.
3: That's a 46. He did report that his left side went numb, including his face and left arm.
1: He responded 205 Overland Trail for a female possibly having a stroke after brain surgery. 10-4.
2: That's verbal.
3: He also states he has high blood pressure.
1: 10-4, I will update EMS. Thank you.

0: units responding to the 138 I-90. Our deputy is on scene. He advised that he is moving his hands. He seems shaken up. Pupils are the same size, and both sides of his face are in working condition. The patient is advised that his left side, including his face, went numb, and he is having high blood pressure. 36 copies.
1: SO-149, clear to jail, 750.
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2: He stated when the symptoms occurred, he had a very sour taste in his mouth as well. This only happened one other time when he went through alcohol withdrawals, but he's not going through withdrawals right now.
1: 10-4.
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1: 10-4. Gillette Fire, Gillette EMS, Battalion 1, Charlie response to 205 Overland Trail for a possible stroke. Again, Gillette Fire, Battalion 1, Gillette EMS, Charlie response 205 Overland Trail for a stroke.

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0: It'll be an Assiniboine and Sioux Tribe reservation card. Last of Mary Edward Nora Zebra, first of Damon, David Adam Mary Ocean Nora, middle of Lee, DOV 0125 2000.
1: 10-4, did you have another?
0: I'll get you the witness when I can.
1: No more.
0: And it'll be from the Fort Peck Reservation in Montana.

0: Fire and EMS responding to 205 Overland Trail. You're responding to a 59-year-old female. My caller advised that his mom had brain surgery on Friday, and she came home from South Dakota yesterday. She was normal. Today, her pupils are not dilating. Her face is palsy, and he thinks that she's having a stroke. He advised that these symptoms started at approximately 4 p.m. He advises that she is breathing normally. He did say that she was only able to lift one side of her mouth on a smile. He was not able to ask her to lift both arms due to a blood pressure cuff. And then he also advised that she was garbled speech or slurred speech when she tried to repeat the phrase.
1: Major 5 copies.
2: Flying male last of Sherman, Sam Charles, Henry, Union, Robert, Mary, Adam, Nora, first of Lucas, Lincoln, Union, Charles, Adam, Sam, middle of Robert, DOB 1007, 1989.
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0: 10-4, 1652.

0: 473, respond to 133, vehicle accident, Box Elder and Energy, RP advised, motorcycle went down, the rider is up and walking.
1: Gillette Fire, Battalion 1, Gillette EMS, respond to Butler, sorry, to Box Elder and Energy Court for a motorcycle crash. Again, Gillette Fire, Gillette EMS, Battalion 1, respond to Box Elder and Energy Court for a motorcycle crash, unknown injuries.
2: PD 517, is this a single vehicle accident?
0: That's a firm.
1: 174, sure.
2: Copy.
1: I'm Mr. 6. We're on C-980. No more. Stand by, please.
3: SO, MS-37.
1: MS-37.
4: Go for 174.
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1: Stand by, please. 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
5: No, MS-38 arrived on scene.
1: Kevlar. 145 or 174, it looks like it was denied renewal for a failure to appear that began 5-12 of 2026. MS-370.
0: 473, RP is advising that he's out with the rider and the bike. The male has the bike up and trying to get it started, but it won't start.
3: Go ahead for 37.
1: Just so you know, at the end of my call, the RP did advise, or I did hear him talking to the male. The male said that he didn't need an ambulance. I don't know if you still wish to respond. Apparently, the guy's trying to get the bike back up and get it started, so maybe he's trying to get out of there. 51 SO?
6: Go ahead.
3: Hold on a second. SO, do you have any law enforcement on scene that can confirm?
1: I think they're still in route.
3: We'll continue en route, non gets there.
6: Serious money.
1: We have EMS pointed that direction. He might not need it. The male, my RP said that the male was limping. Do you want him to continue? 10-4, PD advises when they get someone on scene, they'll let you know.
3: 3-7, copies.
4: Yeah, I'm so up that you can do a diesel when they show up if you want to.
1: They didn't send him.
6: Running Energy Court and Box Elder for the motorcycle crash.
1: Come on. Copy. I'm going to have him continue if that changes. Just let me know.
4: Okay. 5560, and that's a fire on scene.
6: That's a 46, 1-10-6.

0: Go ahead.
1: One more 29 on a Wyoming male identification card.
2: Do you have the patient's date of birth?
3: That's a rescue one is on 3990.
0: That's a firm. Will you just confirm her first name? I didn't get a driver's license return. Hold on. Go ahead. Or 10-4 rescue.
2: It is Tammy.
0: Copy. I'll call him. 4-6. Go ahead. And I'm sorry, was that out of Wyoming?
2: Copy. Thanks.
1: Last of Edward Boy Nora, Edward Tom, Edward Robert, first of Joseph, common, middle of Anton, DOB 0510, 1980.
0: And I'm sorry, that was out of Wyoming?
1: That's from
0: 10-4.
3: That's 36.
0: 10-4.
2: PD, fortunately, you can disregard EMS.
0: Copy.
3: SO, MS-37.
0: MS-37.
4: 174, that second one's 1074 as well.
0: 4-16-50.
3: We copy PD's traffic direct. 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
0: 10-4. 473, PD, does fire need to continue?
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0: Go ahead, engine 3.
2: Yeah, all right, if units can disregard, I can't do it.
0: Copy.
2: I have a Wyoming male DL when you're ready.
0: Go ahead.
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2: 112-741-293.
0: 10-4, rescue one. Engine 3, what are you in the area of? I'm sorry, I don't have you on my screen.
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0: Thank you, Mr. Okay, sorry, we have a different unit on there. PD advises that they don't need you now. Sorry, I was checking right before you guys called.
5: Copy, you can show us cancel returning.
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2: Copy. Can you run a van for me as well, please?
0: Go ahead.

0: Mary Lincoln 5, Edward S. Ray, Edward, Paul 1-1 Sam, David Adam George 4968. Should be a 25, Karasi.
1: 4968.
0: Yeah, at least that's how I'm reading it.

0: SO units, was anyone trying to reach a Trayson Gully? He got a message that he was supposed to call this number.
1: SO 53.
0: Go ahead, 53.
1: 742. Have a good day.

0: SO units, was anyone trying to reach a Trayson gully?
1: 38 negative. 149 negative.
2: 51 negative.
3: Negative 144.
0: 10-4.

0: Minor traffic.
1: I was just trying to see if someone was looking for a Trayson Gully. He had a message to call.
0: That'd be negative for me.
1: 10-4, break 38 or so.
2: Go ahead.

0: it's been a while now, but I did get a second caller about that horse on Pineview, a different person, again, concerned about his health and welfare, sores on his body, maybe not eating well. I did let her know we've been out there before. I didn't know if you would want to talk to her.
1: I can if she wants to talk to one of us, but we're going to require more follow-up on that animal.
2: As such, three is available.

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1: Excellent, 3-8. 3. 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
1: 10-4.
0: Yeah, 51, 10-8.
1: 10-4.
2: So engine 5 is clear and returning overland trail.
1: 10-4, engine 5.

0: Yeah, it's 30.
1: 117. Go ahead, 30. And hay bale.
0: For that radio report, who did that vehicle come back to?
1: Smaller. Between Malpo and some sound. It came back to Ned's droop on a black portage. All area law enforcement to let patrol and mutual aid with a hazard. Milepost proximate between the 119 and the 117 I-90 westbound. Reports of a hay bale in the left lane. RP's thinking that it might be on the smaller side to be able to pass, but still a hazard. Again, this is going to be between milepost 117 and 119 I-90 westbound. End of hazard event, 1709.
2: 169-76.
1: 3144, do you want a second? 10-4, thank you. Also, 343, while I was airing that, we did get two calls about it. One did come in at the 117, and one did come in at the 119. I don't know if there are two of them out there, or if this is just a wide range, but just 343.
0: Thank you.
1: 10-4, 1709.

0: 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You control us at the hospital.
1: Metro 54.
0: 54.
1: I'm the African American Legion reference to political debate. The African American Legion political debate.
0: 10-4.
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0: Yeah, so 16.
1: 16. Tell us 3-6.
0: 10-8.
1: 10-4. Go ahead, 3-6. Prior to leave I-90 with a Fusion RC Solo Transport. 10-4.
0: Yeah, 36-5.
1: Go ahead.
0: Alright, and the sports complex entrance would be local track 86 Henry.

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1: Sheridan 18, I'll be 1042 for the night.
2: I'm good. About to clear.
0: Copy. 473 status.
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2: 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Have a good night.
0: Copy.

0: last name Benson, boy Edward, Nora, Sam, Ocean, Nora, first name Brandon, boy Robert, Adam, Nora, Nora, Adam, Nora, date of birth, 1/1/1997.
1: Divorce, am I?
0: Good.
1: He's 1074 invalid. Call you, Charles.
0: 10-4, I'll be 1073 for you, though.
1: 10-4.
2: F, 16.
1: Go ahead.
2: The VFW for debates.
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1: 10-4,
0: 1722.
2: Yeah, 30.
0: 10-4, 30.
3: That's a 46 and 50.
0: 10-4, 46.

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1: 169, go ahead. UTL to 110. I'll double check eastbound now before I clear.
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0: 145 Sheridan, airing 1051 in the blind. It is going to be all valley, ETA 30 to 45 minutes.
1: 10 here.
0: 1729, 528 PD. Harvey.

0: 373, Petey.
1: That's Petey.
0: Got an aggressive REL, not in progress. Can it hold for nights?
1: That's fair.
0: Okay.
2: That's 39.
0: 39.
2: 741, 760.
0: No more.
3: PD 483.
4: That's 103, same traffic.
0: Go ahead. No more.
3: I'll take 137 as soon as briefing's over.
0: Copy. Okay.

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1: Rick,
2: go for him.
0: I finally got the Wyoming return for it. Warrant is valid.
1: There were.
0: 1739.

0: That is affirmed. I was showing him valid out of Oklahoma until 1 of 2031.
1: Thank you.
0: You're welcome. 1744.

0: Sure, 145.
1: Thank you. 145, go ahead.
0: I'm 76-3, meter mileage is 86330, I'm just letting you know about 10 minutes out.
1: 10-4, 17.5.

Will you take this chance call? They run. These three juvenile males were at one point on top of the First American Title building at 406 South Gillette. They did take off. The RP could no longer see them. One male was wearing a purple do-rag and all white. The other one was with a head of red do-rag on. The other male had a gray shirt on.